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3: This is AP News Minute. Israeli troops are going deeper into southern Lebanon. AP's Julie Walker reports.
4: Israeli troops took control over Beaufort Castle atop a mountain in southern Lebanon, marking their deepest incursion into the country in more than a quarter century. Israel's military announcing the capture of the strategic castle Sunday after days of intense fighting with Hezbollah and airstrikes in nearby villages.
3: The head of the World Health Organization says 5 people have recovered from a rare type of Ebola virus that's spreading through eastern Congo.
5: People can recover. Of course, we're working on vaccines and treatments, but that doesn't mean that people cannot recover from Ebola.
3: A new drug called Darixonrasib is helping people with advanced pancreatic cancer live twice as long as additional chemotherapy. The study is in the New England Journal of Medicine. I'm Donna Water.
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10: 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Tonight, partly cloudy with a low of 51 degrees. Tomorrow, sunny and 77. Tomorrow night, partly cloudy with the low in the mid-50s. Monday, sunny with a high in the upper 70s. I'm Bill Banks. 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
1: This is AP News Minute. Israeli troops are going deeper into southern Lebanon. AP's Julie Walker reports.
2: Israeli troops took control over Beaufor Castle atop a mountain in southern Lebanon, marking their deepest incursion into the country in more than a quarter century. Israel's military announcing the capture of the strategic castle Sunday after days of intense fighting with Hezbollah and airstrikes in nearby villages.
1: The head of the World Health Organization says five people have recovered from a rare type of Ebola virus that's spreading through eastern Congo.
3: People can recover. Of course, we're working on vaccines and treatments, but that doesn't mean that people cannot recover from Ebola.
1: A new drug called Darixonrasib is helping people with advanced pancreatic cancer live twice as long as additional chemotherapy. The study is in the New England Journal of Medicine. I'm Donna Water.
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8: 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Tonight, partly cloudy with a low of 51 degrees. Tomorrow, sunny and 77. Tomorrow night, partly cloudy with the low in the mid-50s. Monday, sunny with a high in the upper 70s. I'm Bill Banks. 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
1: This is AP News Minute. Israeli troops are going deeper into southern Lebanon. AP's Julie Walker reports.
2: Israeli troops took control over Beaufort Castle atop a mountain in southern Lebanon, marking their deepest incursion into the country in more than a quarter century. Israel's military announcing the capture of the strategic castle Sunday after days of intense fighting with Hezbollah and airstrikes in nearby villages.
1: The head of the World Health Organization says five people have recovered from a rare type of Ebola virus that's spreading through eastern Congo.
3: People can recover. Of course, we're working on vaccines and treatments, but that doesn't mean that people cannot recover from Ebola.
1: A new drug called Darixonrasib is helping people with advanced pancreatic cancer live twice as long as additional chemotherapy. The study is in the New England Journal of Medicine. I'm Donna Water.
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8: 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Tonight, partly cloudy with a low of 51 degrees. Tomorrow, sunny and 77. Tomorrow night, partly cloudy with the low in the mid-50s. Monday, sunny with a high in the upper 70s. I'm Bill Banks. 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
1: This is AP News Minute. Israeli troops are going deeper into southern Lebanon. AP's Julie Walker reports.
2: Israeli troops took control over Beaufort Castle atop a mountain in southern Lebanon, marking their deepest incursion into the country in more than a quarter century. Israel's military announcing the capture of the strategic castle Sunday after days of intense fighting with Hezbollah and airstrikes in nearby villages.
1: The head of the World Health Organization says five people have recovered from a rare type of Ebola virus that's spreading through eastern Congo.
3: People can recover. Of course, we're working on vaccines and treatments, but that doesn't mean that people cannot recover from Ebola.
1: A new drug called Darixonrasib is helping people with advanced pancreatic cancer live twice as long as additional chemotherapy. The study is in the New England Journal of Medicine. I'm Donna Water.
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8: From the Tri-County Weather Center, I'm Bill Banks on Max 98.3. 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Tonight, partly cloudy with a low of 51 degrees. Tomorrow, sunny and 77. Tomorrow night, partly cloudy with the low in the mid-50s. Monday, sunny with a high in the upper 70s. I'm Bill Banks. 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
0: From the Tri-County Weather Center, it'll be partly cloudy tonight, low of 55. Sunny on Tuesday, 77 the high. Tuesday night, clear and 53. And Wednesday, sunny and a high near 80. To see your extended weather forecast, visit our website, max983.net.

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0: From the Tri-County Weather Center, it'll be partly cloudy tonight, low of 55. Sunny on Tuesday, 77 the high. Tuesday night, clear and 53. And Wednesday, sunny and a high near 80. To see your extended weather forecast, visit our website, max983.net.

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0: From the Tri-County Weather Center, it'll be partly cloudy tonight, low of 55. Sunny on Tuesday, 77 the high. Tuesday night, clear and 53. And Wednesday, sunny and a high near 80. To see your extended weather forecast, visit our website, max983.net.

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0: From the Tri-County Weather Center, it'll be partly cloudy tonight, low of 55. Sunny on Tuesday, 77 the high. Tuesday night, clear and 53. And Wednesday, sunny and a high near 80. To see your extended weather forecast, visit our website, max983.net.

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0: From the Tri-County Weather Center, it'll be partly cloudy tonight, low of 55. Sunny on Tuesday, 77 the high. Tuesday night, clear and 53. And Wednesday, sunny and a high near 80. To see your extended weather forecast, visit our website, max983.net.

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0: From the Tri-County Weather Center today, partly sunny, 77 the high. Tonight, cloudy and 55. For Tuesday, sunny, 77. Tuesday night, clear and 53. And your outlook for Wednesday, sunny and 80. To see your extended weather forecast, visit our website, max983.net.

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1: AP Sports, I'm Gethin Coolbaugh. The Browns traded two-time AP NFL Defensive Player of the Year Miles Garrett to the Rams in a blockbuster deal. Cleveland will acquire pass rusher Jared Verse, a 2027 first-round selection, and two more picks. The Eagles traded wide receiver A.J. Brown to the Patriots for a package including a 2028 first-round pick. MLB, Jacob deGrom tossed five scoreless innings to earn his 100th career win in the Rangers 2-1 win over the Cardinals. At the French Open, American Francis Tiafoe was sent home by Matteo Arnaldi in five sets in the fourth round. Top-seeded Aryna Sabalenka eliminated Naomi Osaka in straight sets. And Basketball Hall of Fame coach Rick Adelman, who won more than 1,000 games and took two teams to the NBA Finals, has died at 79. Gethin Coolbaugh, AP Sports.
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3: What is the future of the Marshall County Economic Development Corporation? I'm Rusty Nexon, Max 98.3 FM News. That's the question that was raised by the Marshall County Commissioners in their meeting on Monday morning. Commissioner Jesse Bohannon began a discussion on ending the county's current deal with the MCEDC.
4: For the past several years, I feel like we've been paying for a lobbyist who is pushing ideas that we have just in general rejected. Both the council and the commissioners have not really wanted to do a lot of the big pushes that we see coming on there. I'd like to make the motion to give notice to Marshall County Economic Development Corporation that we're going to end our current deal with them on January 1st.
3: Bohannon stated that Marshall County currently pays 40% of the organization's operation funds, and in his view, the vast amount of benefit from MCEDC activities goes to the business community and the TIF, or Tax Incremental Financing Districts. He said he felt too much control is being given to a non-elected board. There should be more control for elected officials of the MCEDC, and didn't see a lot of value in the county continuing the current contract. President of the Commissioners, Stan Klotz, presented his point of view.
5: I'm not prepared to do that yet today. Not that I wouldn't be down the road, but I'd like to know what the new structure is going to look like before we jump off the end of the pier.
3: After some discussion, the Commissioners and County Attorney Sean Cerisi will pursue negotiations with the MCEDC on the matter and talk about ending or restructuring the current arrangement. Average gasoline prices in Indiana have fallen 25.5 cents a gallon in the last week, averaging $3.65 a gallon today. It's according to Gas Buddy's survey of 3,271 stations in Indiana. Prices in Indiana are $1.20 a gallon lower than a month ago. They stand 59.2 cents a gallon higher than a year ago. National average price of diesel has decreased 15.5 cents compared to a week ago. It stands at $5.437 a gallon. Lowest prices reported in Marshall County communities. Argus reporting $3.69. Bourbon at $3.39. Bremen $3.59. Culver at $3.79. La Paz at $3.63. And Plymouth reporting the lowest price at $3.39. According to Gas Buddy price reports, the cheapest station in Indiana was priced at $3.01 a gallon yesterday, while the most expensive was $5.09 a gallon, a difference of $2.08 a gallon. Gas Buddy is North America's trusted fuel savings platform, helping consumers fuel up for less for over 25 years at gasbuddy.com. Marshall County deputies are dispatched to a residence for an unwanted guest that was later identified as Jeffrey J. Oswald, 44, While talking to the residents of the property, it was found that there was an active protection order for two of the parties living at that residence. Oswald was taken into custody and booked into the Marshall County Jail. Suspects are considered innocent until proven guilty in a court of law. Eating beef every day might not be the health risk you think it is. Jake McDaniel explains why.
6: A new study from Indiana University found that eating 6 to 7 ounces of beef daily didn't worsen short-term blood sugar levels associated with type 2 diabetes. Researchers had people eat two meals a day with either beef or poultry, including dishes like fajitas and stir-fry. After a month, researchers found the beef diet didn't cause additional harm to blood sugar control compared with poultry. Jake McDaniel, Network, Indiana.
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7: From the Tri-County Weather Center today, partly sunny, 77 the high. Tonight, cloudy and 55. For Tuesday, sunny, 77. Tuesday night, clear and 53. And your outlook for Wednesday, sunny and 80. To see your extended weather forecast, visit our website, max983.net.
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Welcome to Tuesday. Lenny Dessauer here, and I am definitely liking the national days already. Boy, I tell you, the weather has been beautiful. Now, the rain that came by yesterday, that was not in the forecast. I had no idea about it. I left everything out after doing a little bit of yard work on Sunday. And so then what happened? It rained, you know, and it was just like, you got to be kidding me. So the weather forecast drives me crazy. But we'll have more of that a little bit later on. But today is National Leave the Office Early Day. There you go. National Bubba Day, which is a friend of yours. That's how you word it. But here's a fun time. National Rocky Road Day. National Rotisserie Chicken Day. That's one of my favorites. And it's International Volkswagen Bus Day. We actually had one of those when I was a kid. Little VW bug. Pretty cool. Well, the big one, the microbus. I shouldn't say the other one. But yeah, so that's our national day. Plus, I got a bunch of really other cool things we're going to talk about all coming up.

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0: I'm Marcela Sanchez with an AP News Minute. Senate Republicans will meet today to discuss the next steps after the Justice Department said it would comply with a federal judge's order to temporarily halt its anti-weaponization fund.
1: The nearly $1.8 billion fund was meant to compensate Trump allies, while the president defended it.
2: These were people that were weaponized and really treated brutally.
1: There was bipartisan criticism from Republican Tom Tillis.
3: I mean, this is just stupid on stilts.
1: To Democrat Chris Van Hollen.
4: Rewarding individuals who committed crimes is obscene.
1: A federal judge Friday ordered a halt to the fund's plans pending arguments. The Justice Department says it strongly disagrees, but as word spread that it would pause the fund, Senate Minority Leader Chuck Schumer said Democrats would not stop there. Sagar Magani, Washington.
0: And I'm Marcela Sanchez.
5: 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Gas prices around the state continue to plummet at the pump, and the Marshall County Commissioners are considering ending their relationship with the Marshall County Economic Development Corporation. All that coming up at the top of the hour. 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
6: From the Tri-County Weather Center today, partly sunny, 77 the high. Tonight, cloudy and 55. For Tuesday, sunny, 77. Tuesday night, clear and 53. And your outlook for Wednesday, sunny and 80. To see your extended weather forecast, visit our website, max983.net.

Now, of course, we're going to start with food. National Rotisserie Chicken Day. I love a good rotisserie. Now, I have got something. I'm also, and if you don't remember this, but I'm also a big As Seen on TV guy. When Tony was still with us, and he would come over to the house, or I would bring stuff to the station, I would always bring

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He's like, man, where did you find that from? And I'll be like, man, this is my As Seen on TV. And I'm one of those weirdos that like all that stuff. So the biggest thing that I bought that I love, and I still use it this day, I know with the restaurant and everything else, I've got bigger things to use, but this one has been my favorite. I love it. I have the Ronco rotisserie unit. You know, the set it and forget it? Yeah, that is one of my favorite units. And I remember when I got it from a yard sale, it was brand new. I barely paid anything for it. And it came with the, it would steam vegetables on top. And then it came with, you know, you could do baskets. You could do a chicken. You could actually do two chickens. They would fit in there pretty good. And it came with the seasoning and all that. Oh, my gosh. Ronco, set it and forget it, man. I tell you, I loved it. I love watching the commercials. But anyway, today is National Rotisserie Chicken Day. Now, I love rotisserie chicken. You can't do any, I mean, when it, the way it turns, just the right speed, slowly roast it, sears the skin, calls it, you know, keeps the flavor in. And if you sit there, and I like to, and this also came with an injection thing. Came with both of them. If you remember these from TV or not, you had the one you could take the garlic butter and inject it. Then it actually had the bigger nozzle on it that you could actually put, you know, like cloves of garlic in, you know, the turkey or whatever. But I loved it. I loved getting a marinade sauce going. I also like injecting with like mostly a garlic butter. Don't go crazy. Then a little salt and pepper. And I'm telling you, that'll best chicken you'll ever have. So if you've never made rotisserie chicken, you need to get a chance on it. Beer can chicken's not the same. It does steam it from the inside, but rotisserie chicken is what you want. If you don't have the attachment for your grill, that thing is neat. But if you have the set it and forget it too, hey, that is the way to go. I'm not kidding you. That is the best way to do it. So, this National Rotisserie Chicken Day has been around since 2015. Well, I know it's been in my belly a lot longer. Yeah. Things that go with that, you can always get the chicken, and you can make a salad or potatoes, rice, steamed vegetables, more. Mine, it depends. If I'm going to do rotisserie chicken, I maybe do two of them. And then it depends what mood I'm in. Normally, it's a potato salad, and then we might do maybe even potato chips too. Just something light because the chicken is the star of the meal.

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1: AP News, I'm Marcela Sanchez. Senate Republicans will meet today to discuss the next steps after the Justice Department said it would comply with a federal judge's order to temporarily halt its anti-weaponization fund. AP Washington correspondent Sagar Magani has more.
2: The nearly $1.8 billion fund was meant to compensate Trump allies while the president defended it.
3: These were people that were weaponized and really treated brutally.
2: There was bipartisan criticism from Republican Tom Tillis.
4: I mean, this is just stupid on stilts.
2: To Democrat Chris Van Hollen.
5: Rewarding individuals who committed crimes is obscene.
2: A federal judge Friday ordered a halt to the fund's plans pending arguments. The Justice Department says it strongly disagrees, but as word spread that it would pause the fund, Senate Minority Leader Chuck Schumer said Democrats would not stop there.
6: Until it's well and truly buried and can never see the light of day.
2: Sagar Magani, Washington.
1: Primaries are being held in six states today. That includes California, Iowa, Montana, New Jersey, New Mexico, and South Dakota. President Trump says Israel and Hezbollah militants in Lebanon have agreed to dial back fighting. He said he spoke with Israeli Prime Minister Benjamin Netanyahu and communicated with Hezbollah through mediators. Authorities in Ukraine say Russia attacked across the country with 73 missiles and hundreds of drones. Authorities say at least 16 people were killed and more than 100 injured. In sports, Basketball Hall of Famer Rick Adelman has died at the age of 79. He played for seven NBA seasons and won more than 1,000 games as an NBA coach. More on this story at apnews.com. This is AP News. AP correspondent Julie Walker reports Anthropic is getting a head start in the AI race for investors with a confidential SEC filing.
7: Anthropic, the AI company and developer of Claude, is moving toward going public on Wall Street. It's the latest chapter in its meteoric rise from a little-known research lab to one of the leading tech companies with a $965 billion valuation. Anthropic saying Monday it was submitting a confidential filing with the SEC for a proposed IPO of its common stock. The announcement vaulting Anthropic ahead of its chief rival, ChatGPT maker OpenAI, both in market value and in reported revenue. Julie Walker, New York.
1: Global shares mostly rose today after President Trump said Israel and Hezbollah had agreed to dial back the fighting. U.S. shares were set to drift lower. I'm Marcela Sanchez, AP News.
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10: Gas prices continue to plummet around the state. I'm Rusty Nixon, Max 98.3 FM News. Average gasoline prices in Indiana have fallen 25.5 cents a gallon in the last week, averaging $3.65 a gallon a day. It's according to Gas Buddy's survey of 3,271 stations in Indiana. Prices in Indiana are $1.20 a gallon lower than a month ago. They stand 59.2 cents a gallon higher than a year ago. National average price of diesel has decreased 15.5 cents compared to a week ago. It stands at 5.437 a gallon. Lowest prices reported in Marshall County communities. Argus reporting 369. Bourbon at 339. Bremen 359. Culver at 379. La Paz at 363. And Plymouth reporting the lowest price at 339. According to Gas Buddy price reports, the cheapest station in Indiana was priced at $3.01 a gallon yesterday, while the most expensive was $5.09 a gallon, a difference of $2.08 a gallon. Gas Buddy is North America's trusted fuel savings platform, helping consumers fuel up for less for over 25 years at GasBuddy.com. Marshall County deputies are dispatched to a residence for an unwanted guest that was later identified as Jeffrey J. Oswald, 44, while talking to the residents of the property, it was found that there was an active protection order for two of the parties living at that residence. Oswald was taken into custody and booked into the Marshall County Jail. Suspects are considered innocent until proven guilty in a court of law. That's the question that was raised by the Marshall County Commissioners in their meeting on Monday morning. Commissioner Jesse Bohannon began a discussion on ending the county's current deal with the MCEDC.
11: For the past several years, I feel like we've been paying for a lobbyist who is pushing ideas that we have just in general rejected. Both the council and the commissioners have not really wanted to do a lot of the big pushes that we see coming on there. I'd like to make the motion to give notice to Marshall County Economic Development Corporation that we're going to end our current deal with them on January 1st.
10: Bohannon stated that Marshall County currently pays 40% of the organization's operation funds, and in his view, the vast amount of benefit from MCEDC activities goes to the business community and the TIF, or Tax Incremental Financing Districts. He said he felt too much control is being given to a non-elected board. There should be more control for elected officials of the MCEDC, and didn't see a lot of value in the county continuing the current contract. President of the Commissioners, Stan Klotz, presented his point of view.
12: I'm not prepared to do that yet today. Not that I wouldn't be down the road, but I'd like to know what the new structure is going to look like before we jump off the end of the pier.
10: After some discussion, the commissioners and county attorney Sean Cerisi will pursue negotiations with the MCEDC on the matter and talk about ending or restructuring the current arrangement. Max983.net or our Facebook page, Tri-County News, and get all of your local news 24/7.
13: Quiet ag markets to start the month, working both sides of unchanged. This is Hoosier Ag Today's Monday midday farm market update. Fighting between Iran and the U.S. and other countries has resumed even with a ceasefire, and risk buying is back in the crude market, $7 higher. Wheat and bean oil have reacted higher, but beans are mixed and corn futures are lower, down a nickel and a half on July and September corn. July 441 and a quarter, SEP 450. And a quarter. December now 470. That's down an even nickel. Four and a quarter lower. July beans 1182 and a half. August 1186 and three quarters, down 3 and a half. But Novi unchanged at 1190. And July wheat now 613 and a quarter, up 2 3/4. June live cattle 248.45, up 20. June lean hogs down 37 at 95.47. I'm Ian DeEubank. Who's your ag today? Indiana's Farm Network.
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15: From the Tri-County Weather Center today, partly sunny, 77 the high. Tonight, cloudy and 55. For Tuesday, sunny, 77. Tuesday night, clear and 53. And your outlook for Wednesday, sunny and 80. To see your extended weather forecast, visit our website, max983.net. 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

Oh, we still got to go with food. It's National Rocky Road Day. Now, how do you like? I like Rocky Road. And I know it's got, you know, usually it's chocolate ice cream, marshmallows, and nuts all mixed together, right? And that's Rocky Road. I've had it, and they've had different things in it, but yes. They've had chocolate chips, they've had almonds in it, they have nuts, they have marshmallows, but I think marshmallows are the big thing. Now, this came out, this type of flavor, or ice cream, came out in the 1920s. Yeah. I was excited when I first tried it when I was younger, and now I'm looking here at it. Let's see. About three different people came to say they invented Rocky Road ice cream. Yep. And still to this day, all three of them say they invented it. Just like I invented the walking taco. You don't believe me? I know. I have told this to anybody that'll listen. I invented the walking taco. Back in 1985, I invented the walking taco. Yep. We'll talk about that later. It's still a sore spot. I should have trademarked that thing, but I did not. And, all right, I'll tell you really quick what happened. I was working a concession stand. I was just out of college. I had my first job, and I was volunteering at a concession stand for a high school basketball game. And they would serve, you know, popcorn and the candy and the hot dogs, and they also had Sloppy Joes and tacos. And they would put them on the little plate, and they were messy, you know, like usual. Well, I then had the idea of grabbing a bag of Doritos, and I grabbed Fritos, too. Open up the bag of Doritos, put a scoop of the meat in, and then I sprinkled some cheese on it, and then I gave them a spork. We had sporks back then. And that was the walking taco. You could get a deluxe one, which was the sour cream, the cheese, of course, lettuce, onion, tomato. And then for a walking Sloppy Joe is also what I came up with. That's where you would take the Fritos and you would put the Sloppy Joes on top of that. You'd get yourself a fork. Those both are my idea. 1985 is when I came up with it. And that doesn't mean that somebody else didn't anywhere else. That's the same thing with, you know, the Rocky Road ice cream. You know, I got three guys here. You know, you got the guy that did Edie's ice cream, Dreyer's ice cream, and then the third guy whose name is not familiar with ice cream. He's the one that said, no, I made it too. But I'm telling you, Walking Sloppy Joe, and which I used to call Walking Joe, and a Walking Taco.

0: I'm Marcela Sanchez with an AP News Minute. In southern Lebanon, 8 people were killed today after Israeli drone strikes hit the region. This comes a day after President Trump said Israel and Hezbollah agreed to dial back fighting. Secretary of State Marco Rubio is set to testify today before Congress for the first time since the start of the Iran war. Rubio will sit before House and Senate committees to make the State Department's annual budget request, but the focus is likely to shift to the already unsteady ceasefire between Washington and Tehran. In another series of moves restricting media access at the Pentagon, the Defense Department has declared its press office a classified space inaccessible to journalists. On X, acting Pentagon Press Secretary Joel Valdez said there was, quote, nothing controversial about the move and that it came because speechwriters who use classified material were now occupying the space. More stories at APnews.com. I'm Marcela Sanchez.
1: 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Coming up at 8 o'clock, the Marshall County Commissioners are considering ending their relationship with the Marshall County Economic Development Corporation. Gas prices continue to plummet around the state. Gas Buddy will give us an update on that. And eating beef every day might not be so bad for you. All that coming up at the top of the hour. And don't forget, get your news 24/7. Go to our website, max983.net, or our Facebook page, Tri-County News.
2: Pitch on the way. That one, grounder to second, should be playable. It is. Goes to second. Not sure why he did that, but doesn't matter. It's an out, and New Prairie is sectional champion. The fielder's choice will end it.
1: That's how CMA's season came to an end last night at the hands of New Prairie, Bill Nixon Field in Plymouth, as they fell 12-2 in sectional final action. Also, South Central, the host school in sectional final, defeated Triton 4-2 in 1A baseball. And in 2A baseball, Bremen will move on. They defeated host Jimtown in the sectional final last night by a score of 3-1. That's your sports check. 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
3: From the Tri-County Weather Center today, partly sunny, 77 the high. Tonight, cloudy and 55. For Tuesday, sunny, 77. Tuesday night, clear and 53. And your outlook for Wednesday, sunny and 80. To see your extended weather forecast, visit our website, max983.net.

come across this whenever it's the first of something. It, you know, we are now in June. We talked about that yesterday. My gosh, welcome to June. It's already here. It's got a six in front of it, which what does that mean? It doesn't, you know, we're halfway there. It'll be December quickly here. So things coming out in June that I'm kind of excited for, not superly like, oh my gosh, I'm going to go crazy over it, but I Stanley Cup Finals, they start today. NBA Finals get going on Wednesday. French Open, which I used to watch, and that starts, runs until June 7th. What is it? The World Cup, that starts on June 11th. I used to watch that. I'm just not interested. Golf U.S. Open, that starts up. The UFC White House event, that comes up. That's down the road on the 14th. Let's see. Father's Day, of course. Let's see. Movies hitting the theater. Masters of the Universe. Scary Movie comes out. Steven Spielberg's Disclosure Day. That is going to be crazy. I'm looking forward to that. Toy Story 5 comes out in June. I heard them talk about it. I didn't realize they were ready to go with it. And the new Supergirl movie, which everybody's already hating on, but we'll see how well that turns out. I'm interested. I always enjoy the DC stuff, but we'll see how that turns out. So that's what's going on. There's a few other things in June, but, you know, boring. Oh, I forgot. Did you ever watch the TV series The Bear? I did, and now they're coming out with the fifth and final season. I thought they were done last time, but they weren't. June 25th is when the final season of The Bear comes out. I'm hoping that they get to the point and don't just like some of the shows I'm watching now. It's like the 45 minutes, the 40 minutes is nothing of just filler, and then the 5 minutes is the catch you for next episode. Just get on with it, right? I'm hoping The Bear gets on with it and gets and then closes out, and then we're good. I will be very happy for all that stuff. So there you go. Things coming up in June.

London. Kitchen door.

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1: I'm Marcela Sanchez with an AP News Minute. In southern Lebanon, 8 people were killed today after Israeli drone strikes hit the region. This comes a day after President Trump said Israel and Hezbollah agreed to dial back fighting. Secretary of State Marco Rubio is set to testify today before Congress for the first time since the start of the Iran war. Rubio will sit before House and Senate committees to make the State Department's annual budget request, but the focus is likely to shift to the already unsteady ceasefire between Washington and Tehran. In another series of moves restricting media access at the Pentagon, the Defense Department has declared its press office a classified space inaccessible to journalists. On X, acting Pentagon Press Secretary Joel Valdez said there was, quote, nothing controversial about the move and that it came because speechwriters who use classified material were now occupying the space. More stories at apnews.com. I'm Marcela Sanchez.
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6: What is the future of the Marshall County Economic Development Corporation? I'm Rusty Nexon, Max 98.3 FM News. That's the question that was raised by the Marshall County Commissioners in their meeting on Monday morning. Commissioner Jesse Bohannon began a discussion on ending the county's current deal with the MCEDC.
7: For the past several years, I feel like we've been paying for a lobbyist who is pushing ideas that we have just in general rejected. Both the council and the commissioners have not really wanted to do a lot of the big pushes that we see coming on there. I'd like to make the motion to give notice to Marshall County Economic Development Corporation that we're going to end our current deal with them on January 1st.
6: Bohannon stated that Marshall County currently pays 40% of the organization's operation funds, and in his view, the vast amount of benefit from MCEDC activities goes to the business community and the TIF, or Tax Incremental Financing Districts. He said he felt too much control is being given to a non-elected board. There should be more control for elected officials of the MCEDC, and didn't see a lot of value in the county continuing the current contract. President of the Commissioners, Stan Klotz, presented his point of view.
8: I'm not prepared to do that yet today. Not that I wouldn't be down the road, but I'd like to know what the new structure is going to look like before we jump off the end of the pier.
6: After some discussion, the Commissioners and County Attorney Sean Cerisi will pursue negotiations with the MCEDC on the matter and talk about ending or restructuring the current arrangement. Average gasoline prices in Indiana have fallen 25.5 cents a gallon in the last week, averaging $3.65 a gallon today. It's according to Gas Buddy's survey of 3,271 stations in Indiana. Prices in Indiana are $1.20 a gallon lower than a month ago. They stand 59.2 cents a gallon higher than a year ago. National average price of diesel has decreased 15.5 cents compared to a week ago. It stands at $5.437 a gallon. Lowest prices reported in Marshall County communities. Argus reporting $3.69. Bourbon at $3.39. Bremen, $3.59, Culver at $3.79, La Paz at $3.63, and Plymouth reporting the lowest price at $3.39. According to Gas Buddy price reports, the cheapest station in Indiana was priced at $3.01 a gallon yesterday, while the most expensive was $5.09 a gallon, a difference of $2.08 a gallon. Gas Buddy is North America's trusted fuel savings platform, helping consumers fuel up for less for over 25 years at GasBuddy.com. Eating beef every day might not be the health risk you think it is. Jake McDaniel explains why.
9: A new study from Indiana University found that eating 6 to 7 ounces of beef daily didn't worsen short-term blood sugar levels associated with type 2 diabetes. Researchers had people eat 2 meals a day with either beef or poultry, including dishes like fajitas and stir fry. After a month, researchers found the beef diet didn't cause additional harm to blood sugar control compared with poultry. Jake McDaniel, Network Indiana.
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10: For the Tri-County Weather Center today, partly sunny, 77 the high. Tonight, cloudy and 55. For Tuesday, sunny, 77. Tuesday night, clear and 53. And your outlook for Wednesday, sunny and 80. To see your extended weather forecast, visit our website, max983.net. 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

0: stuck in across this story here. An 83-year-old woman attacked by wild turkeys. Now, you know, in our area, we all, you know, I mean, either you live in town, you don't live in town, but there are wild turkeys out. I've seen them. I've never been attacked by them. I have been kind of pressured by my own chickens, my roos, and maybe some turkeys and stuff, but never anything wild to where, like, when you turn your back, they charge at you. We had a few that did that, and they turned out to be very good tasting. So this is her, and this is, like, really heavily edited, but this is her explaining what happened.
1: It happened, and it was very real. I went head first, and I broke my glasses. I hit my palm of my hand, my thumb, bled in the nose. They're ignoring the problem, basically. Pretty scary. Shell-shocked, a little afraid to go too far.
0: Now, of course, you can hear. I don't know if you heard that or not. I mean, I've got headphones on. I can hear that they edited that out a lot. She really didn't say where she was at, what she was doing. They came after her. Now, they will. I've never had wild turkeys do that. Usually they just want to get away. So I'm not sure if these people were feeding them and they got used to people and then, you know, it happens. But, yeah, I've only had it happen on the farm with my animals and not anymore now, but you know, occasionally you have a rooster. You guys know this if you've had any, that gets a little cocky. And it's time to move him to freezer camp. Same thing with any turkey or anybody like that. They're just way too big. And then if you've got little ones running around, you don't want anybody to get scratched or anything like that. So that's why you kind of got to take care of business. But, you know, for her, you know, she was out for a walk. She got ambushed by wild turkeys. 83 years old. Sorry that she fell down and hurt herself. I'm surprised that she probably tried to kick at him and lost her footing because I have that when I try to kick a can or something because, never mind. I embarrassed myself enough already. I don't need to do it anymore. But, yeah, so I'm glad she's okay. But, man, I would think that I would be like maybe a bear. I'd run a lot faster. But I'll try to find out more information on that story, too.

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1: I'm Marcela Sanchez with an AP News Minute. Acting Attorney General Todd Blanche is set to return to Capitol Hill today for a hearing before the House Appropriations Committee. The hearing was scheduled for discussions of the Justice Department's budget, but lawmakers will almost certainly focus their questioning on the nearly $1.8 billion anti-weaponization fund. Israeli strikes in southern Lebanon have killed at least 8 people, a day after President Trump said a de-escalation had been arranged.
2: Israel had threatened on Monday to strike Beirut's southern suburbs, causing panic in the Lebanese capital as thousands fled to safer areas, and Hezbollah fired rockets at northern Israel. Israeli forces had recently made their deepest incursion into Lebanon in 26 years, but Beirut has been mostly spared over the past 6 weeks. Donald Trump late Monday announced after a call with Israeli Prime Minister Benjamin Netanyahu and communicating with the Lebanese Hezbollah group through mediators that there'll be no troops going to Beirut. I'm Charles Deledesma.
1: And I'm Marcela Sanchez.
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4: This is a Bloomberg Money Minute. The White House says it will cut tariffs on farm and construction equipment such as harvesters and forklifts. Import taxes will drop to 15%. Foreign companies could qualify for a lower 10% rate if the equipment contains at least 85% U.S. steel or aluminum. The Trump administration is hoping this will boost investment in the industrial economy. The recent rally for stocks taking a break this morning. Stock futures are heading for a lower open after the S&P 500 hit a record high yesterday. And Apple is trying to solve an awkward issue that reveals itself when you're out to dinner with your buddies. The tech giant is said to be planning a new service for the iPhone that will let users split bills for group meals or other events. Sources tell us the feature will allow users to photograph a receipt, assign items to different people, and generate payment requests. Apple is said to be planning to announce the offering as early as next week at its Worldwide Developers Conference. Courtney Donahoe, Bloomberg Radio.
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0: From the Tri-County Weather Center today, partly sunny, 77 the high. Tonight, cloudy and 55. For Tuesday, sunny, 77. Tuesday night, clear and 53. And your outlook for Wednesday, sunny and 80. To see your extended weather forecast, visit our website, max983.net.

from the Tri-County Weather Center. Today, partly sunny, 77 the high. Tonight, cloudy and 55. For Tuesday, sunny, 77. Tuesday night, clear and 53. And your outlook for Wednesday, sunny and 80. To see your extended weather forecast, visit our website, max983.net.

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1: AP News, I'm Ed Donahue. On Capitol Hill, Secretary of State Marco Rubio says for the first time in his memory, Iran has agreed to negotiate aspects of their nuclear program.
2: That is not a guarantee that ultimately it will lead to a deal that's acceptable to the Senate or acceptable to the American people. But we'll be able to engage them in a process to truly test the proposition of how far they're willing to go.
1: Rubio says he's encouraged by negotiations. Maryland Democrat Chris Van Hollen says this is an illegal war.
3: The president told us 91 days ago that we had, quote, won the war in Iran. Last year, he told the country, Iran's key enrichment facilities have been completely and totally obliterated. Was that false? Let's face it, Mr. Secretary, the Trump foreign policy has become a dumpster fire.
1: Iran's official news agencies say Iran stopped communicating with mediators about extending a ceasefire in the war with the U.S. and Israel. The Labor Department says job openings jumped in April as the labor market looked resilient despite economic uncertainty caused by the Iran war. President Trump picked Federal Housing Finance Director Bill Pulte as Acting Director of National Intelligence to replace Tulsi Gabbard. Senate Minority Leader Chuck Schumer says it's a new low.
4: Pulte's already proven himself willing to act as a Trump puppet. And now Donald Trump wants to put him in charge of the nation's intelligence? A place where integrity is demanded. A man who doesn't have an ounce of integrity is being put in that position that demands total integrity by Donald Trump.
1: It's primary election day in New Jersey, New Mexico, and California. The governor's race is on the ballot in California, as well as the race for mayor in Los Angeles. New York's attorney general is suing the Trump administration over one of its deals to end an offshore wind project. This is AP News.
5: I'm Seth Sutel, and this is Markets in a Minute. Wall Street's record-breaking rally is slowing down following a drop for Google's parent company. The S&P 500 edged up a tenth of a percent in the first hour of trading Tuesday. The index is coming off its latest all-time high and nine straight weeks of gains. The Dow slipped 33 points. That's about a tenth of a percent. The NASDAQ Composite edged up a tenth of a percent. Alphabet fell 1%. The company is planning to raise $80 billion through selling stock in order to finance more investments in AI. AI chip companies rose. Oil prices held steadier. Brent crude slipped 0.3%. Treasury yields were relatively steady in the bond market. The yield on the 10-year Treasury edged down to 4.45%. Seth Sutel, New York.
1: As the World Cup approaches, Sotheby's will be auctioning off a 1958 World Cup jersey that belonged to soccer great Pelé. I'm Ed Donahue, AP News.
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8: Gas prices continue to plummet around the state. I'm Rusty Nixon, Max 98.3 FM News. Average gasoline prices in Indiana have fallen 25.5 cents a gallon in the last week, averaging $3.65 a gallon today. It's according to Gas Buddy's survey of 3,271 stations in Indiana. Prices in Indiana are $1.20 a gallon lower than a month ago. They stand 59.2 cents a gallon higher than a year ago. National average price of diesel has decreased 15.5 cents compared to a week ago. It stands at $5.437 a gallon. Lowest prices reported in Marshall County communities. Argus reporting $3.69. Bourbon at $3.39. Bremen $3.59. Culver at $3.79. La Paz at $3.63. And Plymouth reporting the lowest price at $3.39. According to Gas Buddy price reports, the cheapest station in Indiana was priced at $3.01 a gallon yesterday, while the most expensive was $5.09 a gallon, a difference of $2.08 a gallon. Gas Buddy is North America's trusted fuel savings platform, helping consumers fuel up for less for over 25 years at GasBuddy.com. That's the question that was raised by the Marshall County Commissioners in their meeting on Monday morning. Commissioner Jesse Bohannon began a discussion on ending the county's current deal with the MCEDC.
9: For the past several years, I feel like we've been paying for a lobbyist who is pushing ideas that we have just in general rejected. Both the council and the commissioners have not really wanted to do a lot of the big pushes that we see coming on there. I'd like to make the motion to give notice to Marshall County Economic Development Corporation that we're going to end our current deal with them on January 1st.
8: Bohannon stated that Marshall County currently pays 40% of the organization's operation funds, and in his view, the vast amount of benefit from MCEDC activities goes to the business community and the TIF, or Tax Incremental Financing Districts. He said he felt too much control is being given to a non-elected board. There should be more control for elected officials of the MCEDC, and didn't see a lot of value in the county continuing the current contract. President of the Commissioners, Stan Klotz, presented his point of view.
10: I'm not prepared to do that yet today. Not that I wouldn't be down the road, but I'd like to know what the new structure is going to look like before we jump off the end of the pier.
8: After some discussion, the commissioners and county attorney Sean Cerisi will pursue negotiations with the MCEDC on the matter and talk about ending or restructuring the current arrangement. Marshall County deputies are dispatched to a residence for an unwanted guest that was later identified as Jeffrey J. Oswald, 44. While talking to the residents of the property, it was found that there was an active protection order for two of the parties living at that residence. Oswald was taken into custody and booked into the Marshall County Jail. Suspects are considered innocent until proven guilty in a court of law. Eating beef every day might not be the health risk you think it is. Jake McDaniel explains why.
11: A new study from Indiana University found that eating 6 to 7 ounces of beef daily didn't worsen short-term blood sugar levels associated with type 2 diabetes. Researchers had people eat two meals a day with either beef or poultry, including dishes like fajitas and stir fry. After a month, researchers found the beef diet didn't cause additional harm to blood sugar control compared with poultry. Jake McDaniel, Network, Indiana.
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12: Pitch on the way. That one, grounder to second, should be playable. It is. Goes to second. Not sure why he did that, but doesn't matter. It's an out, and New Prairie is sectional champion. The fielder's choice will end it.
8: That's how CMA's season came to an end last night at the hands of New Prairie, Bill Nixon Field in Plymouth, as they fell 12-2 in sectional final action. Also, South Central, the host school in sectional final, defeated Triton 4-2 in 1A baseball. And in 2A baseball, Bremen will move on. They defeated host Jimtown in the sectional final last night by a score of 3-1. That's your sports check. 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We've got those too on YouTube, Sports of the Max. I'm Rusty Nixon, Max 98.3 FM, part of the winning team at Kankakee Valley Broadcasting.
13: 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Currently paying a 15-cent positive basis versus the July futures for soybeans delivered through the end of June. Call with questions 574-566-2113. Markets mixed and midday. Corn's been down all day long. Beans have started higher and kind of been seeing that support erode away on the old crop. You get it a new crop, there's still about a penny's worth of gain. Wheat market's a little higher in Chicago and Kansas City. Meanwhile, spring wheat is down. Strait of Hormuz still closed, apparently. Energy prices are up. Crude oil up $7 a barrel now. And so that's part of the reason why there's a lot of discussion going on. What is really the case here? Argentina's cash-connected sources indicate China purchased at least 500,000 metric tons of corn, and that's also hitting our U.S. corn market just a bit. Demand is waning. Weather still dry for most of the rest of this week. I'm Ryan Martin.
14: This is Hoosier Ag Today's Tuesday Farm Market Preview. I'm Andy Eubank, and joining me is John Zanker, Farmer's Keeper, the Carmel office. A sell-off to open up the new month yesterday, John. Might we get a turnaround Tuesday and higher markets today?
15: I think we could, as long as we keep that Iran scare going. Doesn't look like that's going to be ending anytime soon, but there certainly could be some rhetoric suggesting that maybe peace is close at hand after yesterday. I'm dubious that that's going to be anytime soon. Real strong soy oil market as a result yesterday. But we just didn't see the follow-through on corn or soybeans, which was highly disappointing. So, yes, I think if we start pushing crude back to the $100 mark, you'll see soybeans in particular respond. And at some point, corn's going to have to be drug along kicking and screaming, I think. I hope.
14: John Zanker there, and I'm Andy Eubank. Hoosier Ag Today, Indiana's Farm Network.
16: This is a Bloomberg Money Minute. President Trump naming the Federal Housing Finance Director, Bill Pulte, as the Acting Director of National Intelligence. Pulte replaces the embattled Tulsi Gabbard, who resigned last month. Pulte, a Trump loyalist, heir to the home-building giant Pulte Group, has no national security background, but will fill that slot until a permanent replacement is named. On Wall Street, all the major averages began the day at fresh record highs, and despite setbacks in U.S. talks with Iran over Israel's escalating attacks in Lebanon, right now, investors are edging stocks a little higher. The Dow, the Nasdaq, and the S&P all up about another 0.25%. Oil a little lower, just below $92 a barrel. Shares of Generac up 6%, signing an agreement to supply power generators for a leading hyperscaler data center operator. And after ending a 12-year partnership with Under Armour, basketball superstar Seth Curry just signed a 10-year endorsement deal with the Chinese sportswear maker Li Ning. Tom Busby, Bloomberg Radio.
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23: From the Tri-County Weather Center today, partly sunny, 77 the high. Tonight, cloudy and 55. For Tuesday, sunny, 77. Tuesday night, clear and 53. And your outlook for Wednesday, sunny and 80. To see your extended weather forecast, visit our website, max983.net.

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1: I'm Ed Donahue with an AP News Minute. Semi-official news agencies report Iran stopped communicating with mediators after Israel threatened to bomb Beirut as it continues fighting the Iran-backed Lebanese militia Hezbollah. It comes as Iran insists the fighting in Lebanon is part of the wider ceasefire talks with the U.S. over the war. On Capitol Hill, Secretary of State Marco Rubio says not much has been said by Iran's supreme leader.
2: I would imagine, given what's happened to multiple leaders in that system, being very public is probably not something that's recommended for them internally. But that said, I think there are indications out there that he is increasingly engaging at some level, although all of his communications have been in writing and through intermediaries.
1: Rubio says he's optimistic about the potential for a resumption in nuclear talks with Iran, despite a shaky ceasefire in the war, looking increasingly in doubt. He also said there is no guarantee of an acceptable deal. I'm Ed Donahue.
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0: From the Tri-County Weather Center today, partly sunny, 77 the high. Tonight, cloudy and 55. For Tuesday, sunny, 77. Tuesday night, clear and 53. And your outlook for Wednesday, sunny and 80. To see your extended weather forecast, visit our website, max983.net.

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0: This is the TJ Show, and look at that. It's Tuesday, June 2nd, 2026. Hello, J-Bo.
2: Good day, sir.
0: Hello, Kenny.
3: Hello, hello.
0: Hi, Heather. Are you there, Heather?
2: Oh, hi.
0: Hey,
2: yes.
0: There you go.
2: You got your mic on.
0: There
2: hello.
0: You go. Microphone engaged. Man, I am so frustrated. Have you guys heard this song by Bruno Mars?
2: It's too soon in the show for you to come with that energy.
0: Well, no, I have to because
2: But you don't.
0: I'm at the last minute now. My wife's birthday is tomorrow. And you know, I love my wife. I'm a really big fan. Something keeps happening.
2: Never mentioned it.
0: No, something keeps happening. It's upsetting.
2: I didn't know he was married.
0: Have you... Have you heard the new song by Bruno Mars called Risk It All?
2: No, but you've asked us that question before.
0: Well, it's crazy. This is, I think, now 3 weeks or so, and I've been trying to play it for my wife, Jess, because it makes me think of her. It's like a very sweet song. You know, Bruno knows how to sing a love song.
2: He does, yes.
0: And I feel like he crosses, like, through all generations. Like, if you're older, you can appreciate how he sounds, because he's got this classic feel. If you're younger, obviously, you love Bruno. It's awesome. So I call my wife, Jessica, you got to hear this song. I send her a text. She ignores it. Then I have her in the car, and I'm like, all right, cool. I'm going to play you this song. She lets the kids pick their music and puts that music on instead of the Bruno song. So finally, I get her in the car. I'm like, Jess, I want to play this song for you. And so I put it in queue. We get a call from her dad, and that phone call takes up the rest of the car ride. I never got to Risk It All. And so here's the idea that I come up with for the birthday. I ordered it on vinyl, and I'm going to play it for her on a record.
2: Wow.
0: Smooth, right?
2: I like that.
0: Okay.
2: You have to go very far just for her to listen to a song.
0: Right, no, but I got to make it big. Then I was like, well, maybe I should just take this as a sign. Maybe she doesn't need to hear Bruno, this very attractive, talented man, singing a love song. Because you
2: maybe
0: know,
2: he'll swoon her.
0: I made this mistake once. I took her to a Bruno Mars concert. And we left, and she was raving about this guy, how much talent he has,
2: yes.
0: How amazing he is.
2: Yes.
0: And I was looking at myself in the mirror, and I was like, wow, I got some work to do.
2: That has nothing to do with you.
0: Like, he's the opposite of what I was in high school. Like, the girls would literally run away from me. This guy gets other men to play his talent for their wives, and then they're, like, flocking to him. It's amazing.
2: You know, I wonder the reason why you haven't been able to play this song for your wife, Jess, is because you have to present it in a big way. Like, it's giving you an opportunity to present it in a big way. So you got the record.
0: Yep.
2: You're going to write her a letter.
0: Yep.
2: But how are you going to present it? Are you going to present it with her favorite, like, thing, which is, like, cheese? Like, she loves cheese, like, cheese and crackers.
0: Well,
2: like, are you doing wine? Like, you're just going to throw it on the record player.
0: So I got the record player, and I got her a bunch of gifts. And I could do this now. This is the only segment where I know she's not going to hear it. I got her a whole paintbrush set and paint and a canvas,
2: right.
0: And it's like the best materials.
2: And you have to create the environment for her to listen to it and then create the atmosphere, which means you can't have the kids around because it'll be a distraction.
0: No. Yeah. I have the little wall plug-in that puts hearts on the ceiling.
2: There
0: I'm
2: going to
0: bring that back.
2: Really?
0: Yes, it's very exciting.
2: That's great.
0: Yes.
4: What if you learned the song and played it for her?
0: Oh, no. I would
2: you
0: not sound
2: do that.
0: Good.
4: Because that, I mean, then she wouldn't have to listen to Bruno. She would listen to you. And
0: she would run
2: no,
0: anywhere
2: no.
0: with that.
2: Never.
0: All right, you guys ready to do this?
2: Yes, sir.
0: This is the TJ Show. There's more on the way.

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1: She got out of town.

0: Hey, sir. How are you?
1: I'm doing great. I love a good Paul call. Tell me, what is the most exciting part of your life right now, Paul?
0: My 3-year-old daughter. She's just the highlight of my day. When I get off of work, I'm just so excited to go home and get the I love you, Daddy, and Daddy's home.
1: That's so cool.
2: That's beautiful.
1: Yeah, we got back from a trip over the weekend, and one-third of my daughter said just that. I'm so happy to see you, Dad.
2: One-third?
1: Yeah. The other ones, I mean, no, they were very nice to me, but one of them said, Dad, I miss you. I was like, wow, really? You did? That's cool. Paul, what kind of work do you do?
0: I'm a correctional officer.
1: Ooh, okay. Well, hi, sir. How are you doing?
2: Going home would be my greatest joy, too.
1: Yeah. Now,
0: I'm basically a public servant. I'm still basically customer service, too, if you think about it. Yeah. I mean, I make sure that people get what they need when they need it. You have to have some exceptions to that rule, you know, but, right. I mean, it is what it is.
1: Are you working in a jail?
0: Yes.
1: Okay.
0: Well, a prison.
1: Now, have you found over the years that you've seen people radically transform their lives in prison, and then you hear about them, and it's like, wow, you know, that guy had a much different story. He goes through that whole process or whatever it is, gets the help he needs, and they have these full lives on the other side of that.
0: I haven't done that. It's great to see people that don't repeat, you know, and don't come back to the prison.
1: Mm-hmm. But you're not in touch with them.
0: No, I can't. Technically, once they leave, we can't have anything to do with them.
1: Oh, so, is that a law?
0: It's part of the thing. So
1: interesting.
0: You can't be associated with them.
2: You don't get to become a pen pal or anything like that.
1: Oh,
2: you don't get to follow.
0: No, trust me. Some of them you probably wouldn't want to either.
1: But you know what, though? Some of them you would. I've had some amazing conversations around my own dinner table, and one of my dear friends was in prison for like 8 years of his life, and the stories that he shares about going through that process are actually inspiring to me, and his life looks unrecognizable today, totally changed his life. And actually, a big part of it was because people really loved him well while he was behind bars. There are people – it's almost like there are people who are stuck in prison, and like their job becomes – making sure that these inmates realize that they actually are worth something and they do have value. And sometimes you need to hear that from someone, and maybe that's a fellow inmate, but I know I was afraid of interacting with someone who maybe had a story like that. And I've since changed to realize I've actually been blessed by getting to know people who've been through that whole process. So I'm sure you meet some great people in there.
0: There are, and I'm not saying that people don't turn their lives around.
1: Right.
0: It's not that. It's just everybody gets the same exact treatment.
1: Totally. No, and I understand that. That makes sense. Paul, great to have a Paul call today.
2: Yes.
0: Thank you for letting me be on the show. Thank you very much.
2: For calling,
1: of course, and thanks for listening. I know you can listen to a billion things out there.
0: Yeah, I listen to it on my way to work. I'm actually about to go in right now. So.
1: Awesome. Well, high five an inmate for me, okay?
2: Take care of yourself.
0: I can't do that.
2: Don't do that.
1: Tell him TJ said hi and then put the radio on. Yeah, I mean, just don't slip him anything. I'm saying, you know, do like a high five.

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0: 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This is The TJ Show, our news. It sounds different around here. Kenny reads through every story he can find, and then he brings us the most interesting ones. Kenny, what's happening on the planet today?
1: The dating app Hinge, where I happen to have met my fiance Allison, adding a new feature called Signals. I would describe this pretty much as a verification. So the app will let your potential suitors know if you are behaving properly while on the app.
0: What is behaving properly? What does that look like?
1: Well, since online dating really exploded with Tinder perhaps 15 years ago, there have been some major problems. One is ghosting. So you start a conversation, you have a map, and then you just fall off the face of the earth. The other one is called pen palling, where you match with somebody and then you just start these messages, you have these long conversations, but you never actually meet up. And essentially, it's just wasting a bunch of people's time who are trying to find their person. So the app will look at your behavior on the app, and as long as you meet 3 out of 5 of these certain behaviors, you will be verified with this purple heart next to your picture on the app, stating that you're, I guess, a trustworthy person, perhaps somebody worth looking into further.
2: Way to take the purple heart and make it so meaningless.
0: Vapid.
2: Yeah.
0: Yeah, it's interesting. It's almost like they can't control the swipe, because everyone, sometimes people just say yes to everyone.
1: Yeah.
2: It's a numbers game.
0: Yeah.
1: Yeah, swipe first, ask questions later. You just look at that first profile picture and make a determination there without actually reading any of their profiles or making any comments. So the app will notice something like that, sending comments when liking somebody, sending messages, looking through somebody's full profile, not just liking based off the first photo, and also reviewing one's like and either matching or skipping, not leaving others in limbo. And also, the most important thing is confirming dates. Hinge wants people to actually meet and form relationships, and this is, I guess, what they're hoping for will help with that situation.
2: Okay. Right.
0: Well, very good.
2: You know, dating apps are like on the decline. Maybe this will help them.
0: Yeah, maybe part of the reason is it's too much of a mess to go on there. Kenny, what else do you have?
1: Well, the NFL trade season has launched for the summer, and we had some serious headline trades yesterday. First, TJ, one of your favorite players, A.J. Brown, famously the guy who was caught on the sideline reading the book Inner Excellence.
0: Oh, yeah, we had the author, I forget his name now, James Murphy or Jim Murphy.
1: Yeah.
0: On the show.
1: So he is now a New England Patriot. He was traded in exchange for a first-round pick and a 2027 fifth-round pick. And then the biggest trade, perhaps in the history of the NFL, sends the all-time single-season sack leader, two-time defensive player of the year, Myles Garrett, to the L.A. Rams from the Cleveland Browns.
0: That's your team.
2: Let's see how that shakes out.
0: Look at that. You have multiple teams.
2: I do have two.
0: Well, one of them.
2: The Chiefs and the Rams.
0: Yeah, one of them just got a good deal, huh?
2: Mm-hmm.
1: Yeah, well, the Rams have a great player now. He's still got 5 years left on his contract, and a lot of people are saying that this is Super Bowl or bust for the Rams this year because they've made a lot of moves to improve their team this year.
0: Kenny, thank you for keeping us

0: This is the TJ Show, and we've got NASA Liz reporting for...
1: What are you reporting for today, Liz?
2: Oh, I don't know. Just checking in on you Earthlings and Kenny.
0: Just checking in on us Earthlings and Kenny, who we've all suspected is maybe not an Earthling and came from somewhere else, and that's NASA Liz, who works at NASA, saying that. Yeah. This is the NASA barber. If you go to NASA and you get your hair cut, well, only people who work there can get their hair cut, right?
2: Yeah, that's right. Yes.
0: But hold on, let me put the music back on. Maybe one day you will cut my remaining hair and maybe I can get an official NASA haircut. Or maybe do you have special goo that they discovered somewhere else that you can put on my head and all my hair will come back?
2: Oh. Absolutely. You know, Amazon has Netherworld products as well, so.
3: That's funny. That's great.
0: Would I be able to, like, get in there and see around a little bit?
2: Yeah.
0: Do you have that kind of clout?
2: Kind of, sort of.
0: Okay.
3: All right.
0: Because you guys and the whole outer space thing seems to be in the news quite a bit lately.
2: Yeah.
0: It's got me very intrigued.
2: Yeah, we kind of had a large gasp last week, but hey, we keep pressing on and moving on and powering up and doing what needs to be done to get to space and other worlds, so, you know, it keeps on going. I keep cutting hair.
0: Liz, you have a great day. It's always awesome hearing from you.
2: You too.
3: Take care of yourself.
2: Good to talk to you guys. Take care of it. Love y'all.
3: Love you too.
0: We love you too. There's NASA Liz.
3: Bye.
0: Bye. That's right. Last week, wasn't there like a huge explosion? I don't know all the details of it, but no one was hurt. I know that.
3: Right.
0: But I think they were trying to launch something.
4: It was actually a test, what they call a hot fire test for Blue Origin's New Glenn rocket. And essentially, they fire the engine, but it's still strapped to the launch pad, so it doesn't go anywhere.
0: Right.
4: But something went wrong, and it exploded, apparently damaged the launch pad. It was a test for a future satellite launch in June. But it also appears to, it may delay the moon missions, too, because the launch pad was damaged.
0: Oh, my goodness.
3: Convenient. Yeah, the explosion was so crazy, it felt like a 2.5, like, earthquake, apparently.
0: Yeah, that's an expensive hobby. Mm-hmm. Really, launching rockets, that's wild. Well, listen, always love hearing from NASA Liz. She's just cutting hair. She is not responsible for what happened there.
3: Yes.
0: Okay, NASA Liz is wonderful. Always love hearing from her. This is the TJ Show.

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1: I'm Ed Donahue with an AP News Minute. Voters are going to the polls in primaries in several states, including Iowa,
2: where Democrats will settle one of the party's last competitive Senate primaries in the nation. They're choosing between Josh Turek and Zach Walls, two state lawmakers who each say he's better positioned to flip the seat held by Republican Senator Joni Ernst, who's retiring. The GOP sees winning in Iowa as pivotal to keeping its Senate majority. President Trump and Vice President Vance have both been in state to shore up Republican support. Meanwhile, Rob Sand, heard here at the polls, is the Democrats' nominee for governor.
3: I'm not here to tell you that the answer to 10 years of one-party control is to give the other party 10 years of one-party control. I don't think that's right. But I do think that it's time to say enough to the people who have had 10 years of one-party control. It's time for balanced government in Iowa.
2: Five Republicans are seeking the GOP nod for governor. I'm Julie Walker.
1: And I'm Ed Donahue.
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0: From the Tri-County Weather Center today, partly sunny, 77 the high. Tonight, cloudy and 55. For Tuesday, sunny, 77. Tuesday night, clear and 53. And your outlook for Wednesday, sunny and 80. To see your extended weather forecast, visit our website, max983.net.

0: 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This is the TJ Show. Man, they are all in on this movie, Toy Story 5. I'm getting more and more excited about it. I was already excited. Just knowing it was coming out, I was in. I was going to go see it anyway.
1: Yeah, no, I'm always down for a Toy Story movie. I don't think we needed one. I feel like Toy Story 4 ended very nicely, but hey, I'm down. I'm always down.
0: Well, they're pulling out the big guns. There was a lot of mystery because these new billboards started popping up, and it said TS with, like, the Toy Story blue sky.
1: Right.
0: Well, some people started noticing there were 13 little cartoony clouds in the background, and then they started thinking, well, does TS stand for Taylor Swift? Does she have something to do with the new Toy Story movie? Are these worlds colliding?
2: It stands for Toy Story.
0: Yeah.
2: But maybe Taylor Swift, too.
0: Convenient. Well, all this guessing started blowing up, and it turns out Taylor made a post. She is indeed writing a song for the new movie. I wonder what that costs. I would love to see what it costs to get Taylor to write a song for your movie. It's amazing.
1: Or maybe they didn't pursue her. Maybe she asked them.
0: Well, it could be that, because she said, I've always dreamed of getting to write for these characters who I've adored since I was 5 years old watching the first Toy Story movie. The first movie came out in 1995.
2: Yep.
0: Is that bizarre or what?
2: The first ever completely generated, computer-generated feature film.
0: Well, I'm looking forward to this in a big way. Apparently, she's getting back to her country roots. She's teaming up with Jack Antonoff, who's also awesome in his own right, and they work together a whole bunch. I was at the Orlando airport over the weekend, and I was shocked to see this. Maybe this is normal because it's Disney Planet or World there.
1: It's World.
0: Yeah. And the security bins, they were all they were brand new. I don't know the last time I've seen brand new security bins at an airport. And they all had Toy Story posters printed in the bins. And I thought, that is a movie that's not messing around.
1: Follow the money.
0: Oh, my goodness. I was like, can I keep one of these as a souvenir? They said, put it back. Do you stack the bins when they come through the other side for the people?
1: I usually do. Now, recently, I was in the Denver, Colorado airport, and I went to go stack the bins, and there's a clear sign that says, do not stack bins.
0: Oh,
1: so
0: wow.
1: I had to unstack all the bins. I'm like, this place is dumb. I'm trying to help you.
0: Yeah. I always think it's my way of, like, you know, we talk about being airport nice, where you're overly nice just to make sure that no one's looking at you or thinking. So I stacked the bins. I thought it was helpful to them.
1: I thought it was helpful, too. And I think it is in most airports, but unless they have a sign. And that's
0: but not
1: otherwise.
0: In Denver.
1: Not in Denver.
0: They're
3: sometimes
0: a little cold.
3: Got to mind your own business, you know what I mean?
0: Yeah.
1: Oh, no, sometimes minding your own business makes you passive. It takes the responsibility off of you. You could be helping people.
3: Yeah, well, sometimes you don't got to do double work at that point, you know what I mean? You got to stack the bins.
0: Well, then don't stack the bins if you don't want to.
3: I won't.
1: You don't stack the bins.
3: No,
1: man. You don't
3: consider it, and I don't like other people.
0: This is the TJ Show, and happy almost Toy Story. It's the 19th,
2: yes,
0: right?
2: Sir.
0: That's the release, and then the Taylor Swift song's coming out on Friday. So cool for all the Swifties.

0: is the TJ Show, and we've got Cammy in Shreveport, Louisiana. You have a question for me. Go ahead.
1: Okay, so I've been wondering this for a while. I wonder if it is ever strange for you to say your own name as many times as you have to say it in one day.
0: Oh, you mean like, this is the TJ Show?
2: Yeah, you kind of get used to it.
1: This is the TJ Show.
0: Yeah.
1: You try to say it, I can tell, but it's got to get old, right?
0: Well, Cammy, you know, not a lot of people know this, but I have to practice that every day on the drive to work. I go, this is the TJ Show. This is the TJ Show.
2: Wow. It's funny when he forgets what the show name is.
0: Right.
2: Right.
0: There's
2: something like, this is the
0: AJ Show. Remember that time?
2: Yes, yes.
0: That was a shocker to everyone. Cammy,
1: I couldn't imagine having to say it as many times as you do in one day.
0: Yeah, you know, there's a funny story about that. So when I first started in radio, I was just a fan of it. And the very first time I was in a radio studio, I listened back to my voice for the first time.
1: Oh, man.
0: And I was shocked at what I heard. It was actually kind of jarring. And I realized that I'm not alone in that. Like, when you hear your own voice, some people actually recoil, which is terrible. But we're not used to hearing it from speakers. It's always, like, from within our own head. So it's sort of a trippy thing.
1: Exactly.
0: But, yeah, we, like Jaybo said, we're so used to it at this point that this is just so normal for us.
2: Yeah, and when your ego is as big as TJ's, it doesn't matter anymore. He loves saying his name. He loves hearing his own voice. So
1: I would too if I was where you are. I would be proud.
3: The TJ doesn't have a big ego.
0: I subscribe to that. I feel like a blade of grass, if you know what I'm saying. One of many, and
3: do you like to get smoked?
0: No. No, you know, you really can't think too highly of yourself when you look around our planet.
1: I agree.
0: You know, that's something that we constantly have to work on. All people have to work on that. And you see when they don't, what happens, right?
1: I agree. Yes, sir.
0: Cammy, what are you doing this week?
1: I clean houses for a living, and my daughter just got out of school for the summer, so that's really all I've got planned.
0: Oh, okay. Have you thought about bringing her on to the job, and you kick your feet up, and she does the work?
3: That's the same question. Take a break, Mama.
1: That would never happen.
0: Oh, okay.
1: The most I can do is to, like, put up the silverware out of the dishwasher.
0: Kids now, they're kind of... I mean, I guess we were always a little bit lazy, but mine... Mm-hmm. The best we can get done is actually the dishwasher. My Willa will do it, and I'm very impressed by that. Other parents come over and go, you know, she can do more. And I go, what do you mean?
3: She can.
0: This took a long time. What are you talking about? She can do more.
3: That's a lot more training.
0: Yeah, I bet, you know, if you wanted to expand your cleaning business, if you could train a kid how to clean up their room, that would be priceless. Parents would pay big money for that.
3: My mom would taught us how to clean up our own toys, and then she would tell us three times, you know, to pick up your toys from the floor. If we didn't pick it up the first time, the second time, after the third time, they went in the trash.
0: Yeah, it's called a permanent cleanup technique.
3: That's right.
0: Yeah, it'll never be on the floor again.
3: I only learned that lesson once.
0: Well, listen, Cammy, you have a great week. Thank you very much for listening to the show. Great hearing from you.
1: Absolutely. You guys

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0: This is the TJA Show, our news. It sounds different around here. Kenny reads through every story he can find, and then he brings us the most interesting ones. Kenny, what's happening on the planet today?
1: A 19-year-old from the United Kingdom allegedly won £4 million or $5.4 million in the lottery. He went to Reddit to ask for advice from the internet, and now this whole ordeal has made headlines in the New York Post and several other media outlets. So here's what the Post says. He says when he won the money, he told his parents about the win, and they immediately started talking about retiring, going on vacations, buying a boat, a new car, traveling the world, etc. He then asked them how much money of his winnings they expected to receive.
0: And so they were just like, oh, I can't wait to do this. I can't. No one had talked about who's getting what.
2: Yeah, exactly. They're making plans with the money he won.
1: Exactly. So he then asks them, well, how much are you expecting to get? And he describes, they responded, stone cold face, half. He says, according to the Post, that he was planning on giving them about $1 million of his winnings, but after the whole half comment, he doesn't want to give them anything anymore. So he's asking the internet, what should he do? Should he give his parents half? Should he give them what he initially wanted to give them? Or should he give them zilch?
0: You know, this sounds like one of these fire starter stories where they throw out these headlines and everyone gets all mad and they start commenting. I'd like to talk to the kid.
2: Yeah.
0: Yeah, rage bait. Mm-hmm. That's right.
2: So
0: if it's even real, let's say this scenario.
1: Could be completely made up.
0: Because who knows with these places. I barely trust any of them. But anyway, I mean, I would want to give something to my parents.
2: I would too.
0: It would just be the default.
2: Right.
1: Yeah, I would definitely give something for my parents, but if they were to insist on a certain amount, that might make me feel a certain way.
0: Well, they did make you.
1: They did.
2: They did. I mean, if his initial plan was to do $1 million, then he can tell his parents, like, hey, I understand what you're saying, and that's what you would like, but this is what I was planning on giving you.
0: Yeah.
2: And then just give them that and let that be what it is.
0: Yeah.
2: Because that was his initial plan, right? It's coming from the heart. If you give more than that and you're giving it with an attitude, it's like, what's the point of even giving it?
3: It might be resentful.
2: Yeah.
3: The day. You don't want that.
0: It's ugly. If it's even like a real thing, I could see how money could do this to a family.
1: Yeah, for sure. It's believable to some degree. Now, most of the comments said, don't give your parents anything. Other people then brought up other advice saying, you should have never told anybody you won the lottery in the first place. Not your parents, not anybody.
0: Well, that makes sense to me. Right. Seems like when people find out you win a lot of money,
1: exactly.
0: It doesn't go great for the relationship for
1: exactly.
0: some reason.
1: Exactly. We don't have an update as of this point. He has not responded to the original post since it was posted originally.
0: What else do you have, Kenny?
1: Serena Williams, the GOAT of women's tennis, a 23-time singles Grand Slam champion, is coming out of retirement.
0: Whoa.
2: Hey. Yes.
3: She'll like tennis, I'd be excited.
2: The GOAT.
1: She's going to be playing in her first professional tennis match in nearly 4 years next week in London. And she's going to be competing in the doubles competition. They have not yet announced her doubles partner. And I'm curious if she's going to be playing with her older sister, Venus, because they were unstoppable as a doubles pair back in the day. So I guess we'll have to wait and see.
0: That'd
2: be
0: fun.
2: Awesome.
0: Kenny, thanks for keeping us somewhat informed.
1: That's what's happening.

0: This is the TJ Show in short. I think it's fair to call this a special report. Generally, when we have Luna's Animal Tales, these are the biggest stories in animal headlines. We share stories from all over the world. Today, there is one story that has struck us so deeply we felt like it deserved the entire segment. I don't know that this has ever happened before in the history of Luna's Animal Tales.
1: I don't think so.
0: But you'll see why. There is a woman who helped rescue an injured crow. She saw that there were a bunch of crows circling and dive bombing in an area near a local house. She felt like they were almost calling for help. She learned that there was an injured crow trapped in the home's rain gutter, and she felt like she couldn't ignore it. She saw a fire truck parked a few blocks away, and she said, quote, "Hey, you look like you want to save a crow today."
1: You look like you have nothing else better to do, fire truck.
0: And in a seemingly unthinkable turn of events, everyone agrees on something, and they all get together to try to save this crow. Leah personally drove the crow to a wildlife rehabilitation center. During the trip, she says this crow latched onto her finger and held on.
1: Aww.
0: Okay, now that's just the beginning of the amazingness of this story.
1: Mm-hmm.
0: So she said that changed her life. That was enough. But then a few days later, she learned that the crow had recovered and had been released back into the wild. So get this. She's walking her dog. A crow swoops down and drops what she describes as a beautiful bundle of feathers at her feet. And she said, wow, this crow has given me a thank you gift. Now, we've heard over the years that you could get crows to be your friend, like, and they'll bring you little shiny objects. They're, I think, gifts. They're not great, like maybe a paperclip, but it's cool that a crow would think to bring you something.
1: Yeah, and there are worse things that a crow can drop from the sky, if you know what I mean.
0: Totally agree.
1: Mm-hmm.
0: So she goes on and she says, since then, she's been walking her dog. She claims that more than a half a dozen offerings have come to her from crows. This includes sticks, balls of moss, and even a small bird's nest. Today, her daily walks have become something of a neighborhood event. Crows apparently regularly join Leah and her dog. And she goes, it's like visiting my friends every morning, knowing they're going to be there.
1: She's Snow White.
0: I mean, this
1: Snow
0: is amazing.
1: Snow White of the crows.
0: This is a, do we not dream of this happening? We all tried to get crows to befriend us in our neighborhoods. They don't want to be our friends. What are we doing wrong?
1: I have not tried it.
0: You didn't try it?
1: No, birds kind of freak me out, but I'm happy for you.
0: But
1: you would
0: like it if I became friends with a crow.
1: Yes, of course.
0: How would you feel if one was on my shoulder during the show?
1: That would be gross, because they would be dropping stuff.
0: You would love it.
2: Yeah, I would love that. I've been crying for a while.
1: Yeah.
3: Befriending a crow is one of my dreams.
0: Right. Leah can easily identify the crow that she actually held because it now wears a little metal band on its leg. So what a beautiful story in a world that can feel so dark. She closes this by saying, he is the highlight of my day. So there it is, an exclusive. Well, everyone's talking about it. But now we have talked about the lady who's become friends with crows on the TJ Show. That was Luna's Animal Tale for today.

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1: I'm Ed Donahue with an AP News Minute. Homeland Security Secretary Mark Wayne Mullen is before a Senate committee. Connecticut Democrat Chris Murphy says department money has been funding unconstitutional or illegal activity. Mullen's response?
2: For you to throw my 275,000 employees underneath DHS and with a broad stroke like that is reckless and irresponsible on your part. We're doing the job that Congress gave us the authority to do. And our men and women out there every single day is enforcing the laws. If you don't like the laws, you can change them. We're not picking and choosing which laws we enforce. We're simply enforcing the law, period. Full stop.
1: The hearing comes at a time of scrutiny over the Trump administration's immigration enforcement and preparations for the World Cup. Mullen has threatened to withdraw Customs and Border Protection officers from airports and sanctuary cities, which could disrupt international travel. I'm Ed Donahue.
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2: From the Tri-County Weather Center today, partly sunny, 77 the high. Tonight, cloudy and 55. For Tuesday, sunny, 77. Tuesday night, clear and 53. And your outlook for Wednesday, sunny and 80. To see your extended weather forecast, visit our website, max983.net.

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If you miss us in the studio, leave a message. Either way, we want to get your voice on the show. We would love to hear from you. Can't wait for it. This is the TJ Show. And I finally had enough. I kept waking up terribly cold because my wife Jess steals the blanket in the middle of the night.

0: And I just had enough.
1: Which is funny because she likes to sleep cold.
0: I'm so glad you brought that up. It makes no sense. It has to be some sort of an attack on me. But I finally had enough. And I did this because I hope it encourages others who are dealing with this same problem to address the problem. Don't be cold anymore. When I woke up, I immediately went into journalism mode, and I have a special report for you, J-Bo.
1: Please don't tell me you woke up your wife and from her sleep.
0: Finally. By the way, that's me shivering. I was very cold. Finally. Herself yet again. I'm not taking it anymore. Can't go on like this. So I decided to get my microphone to tell her this can no longer happen. Hello. Check. Jess.
2: What? Oh, you scared me.
0: I've put up with this for a long time. You have to stop stealing the blanket from me.
2: I got in the bed last night and you'd taken the entire blanket and I felt like you nailed it to the opposite end of the bed. I had to use all my muscle strength to get it over so it was even somewhat available to me. This is the name of the game. You do what you can to survive.
0: I woke up cold again.
2: It's so hot in this room, I don't know how anyone would be cold.
0: If it's so hot, why are you stealing my blanket?
2: You should probably go to the doctors about that. It's literally so hot. I'm like on the blanket. It's not even on my body. Touch my body.
0: Fine.
2: It's not on me.
0: I'll touch it.
2: Is there a blanket on me?
0: No, well, now you took it off because you're trying to act innocent.
2: By the way, I better be able to go back to bed.
0: After I took a hot shower, I feel okay. And I walked away. I let her sleep there in the warmth that she acts like she doesn't like, but I know she likes it. It's the only reason she needs the blanket. This is TJ reporting. That was my report. In the moment.
3: So annoying.
1: Oh my gosh. I would. Oh my gosh. To wake her up out of her sleep for this nonsense.
0: What I've learned from the relationship books that I've read is communication is very important.
1: Right. Yeah, right. But at the appropriate time.
0: Yes, it was
1: read
0: first
1: the
0: thing.
1: Room.
0: She was sleeping, but I was not feeling great about being cold. And I'll tell you how it goes tomorrow. I'm going to report back. Hopefully, I have the blanket all night.
1: You should get your own blanket then. Two separate blankets would be helpful.
0: You know what?
3: Right.
0: You might be onto something there.
1: Mm-hmm.
0: That's fine. I'm okay with that if she's okay with that. But I need to stay warm. My neck was cold.
1: And you should go to the doctor. You might be anemic. He's low on iron.
0: This
1: some beef
0: is the TJ show.

0: This is the TJ Show, and I just overheard J-Bo sharing something. I think you might be one of the leaders to go against the robot takeover. I like what you did here.
1: I would love to lead a revolution.
0: Well, this is inspiring, because not a lot of people are doing this. They're just taking it.
1: Yeah, I'm bothered.

0: but I'm at the point now where I want to just talk to people. I want to know that my stuff is being taken care of. And so I've been calling around trying to get a quote and for this thing that I'm trying to like ship to a family member.
1: Mm-hmm.
0: And I've gotten various quotes and I decided, okay, I'm going to go with this particular company. It was a nice quote. We agreed upon it. And literally I heard from them 3 days later, but from AI Jerry. He called my phone.
1: So this is a fake person.
0: Yes.
1: That's calling on behalf of the company, but
0: yes,
1: it's clearly a computer. Does he say he's AI Jerry?
0: No. And at first when he called and left me a voicemail, because it was a number I didn't recognize, you know, I don't pick those up.
1: Mm-hmm.
0: And I listened to the voicemail. I was like, okay, he has a name, but there's something missing. There was something missing in his voice. And then when I called the number back, the same AI Jerry that left me the voicemail picked up and he's talking to me. And then finally I go, I don't want to talk to you. You're AI. And then that's when AI Jerry admitted, I'm AI. Yes, but I can still help you.
1: Wow. See that? So I think what was missing, the soul,
0: yes,
1: wasn't quite there.
0: Mm-hmm.
1: But also what bothers me about these customer service reps that are computers is that they're trying to trick us. Like they don't disclose, because I guess there's no law in place that says you have to do that,
0: right,
1: as far as I know. So they do things, and we've even played back audio. Remember when I called that doctor's office? There were people dealing with the calls. Then one day, all of a sudden, it was this weird-sounding voice, mm-hmm, and I go, oh, my goodness, kind of like you. I go, this is a computer. And what bothered me about it and actually made it feel like they were taking advantage of me was that they had fake people in the background talking.
0: Same.
1: And it's like, it
0: same
1: sounds
0: thing
1: like a call center.
0: Yeah, that's what it sounded like.
1: So how is that not trying to trick us?
0: It's deceitful.
1: Yeah.
0: Very much so. And the thing is that when I first called this company, I did speak to a real person because, of course, they're trying to make a sale.
1: It's like a hybrid.
0: Yeah. So I spoke to a real person. So in the middle of me talking to AI Jerry, I was like, you know what? I don't want to talk to you. Send me to customer service. Finally got through customer service after 45 minutes
1: yeah,
0: of being
1: there
0: on
1: you go
0: hold.
1: They got one guy who's taken every single call.
0: Every
1: it's all
0: single
1: getting pushed
0: one
1: to him. Yeah.
0: And I told him, I said, hey, I want to cancel my order. And he asked a couple questions as to why. And I said, first of all, you're bait switch because you quoted me one and now you're charging me more. Second, I just waited 45 minutes to talk to a human being. I don't want to transport anything with any company that I can't just call and talk to, you know, a person. I'm talking to AI this entire time. And I finally just told him, there's no reason for you to go back and forth with me. Cancel my order.
1: Good.
0: Because I don't want to work with a company that has let go of so many people who can actually help you,
1: yeah,
0: just to put on AI and provide horrible customer service.
1: Well, and also if you're dealing with an industry like a shipping industry,
0: yeah,
1: that has other options, we get to make that choice as
0: that's
1: people
0: right
1: to say we're going to support the ones that are supporting people.
0: Yep.
1: And I think that's a cool move.
0: And that's what I did. I found another company, and when I call, I've called 3 times already this company, and every time I call, I get a person.
2: Captain Japo, the leader of the robot revolution. Reporting for duty. This is the TJ Show.

0: This is the TJA Show, our news. It sounds different around here. Kenny reads through every story he can find, and then he brings us the most interesting ones. Kenny, what's happening on the planet today?
1: TJ, have you noticed that there are these certain tech products and their prices appear to be skyrocketing, whether it's laptops, gaming consoles, smartphones,
0: yes,
1: hard drives?
0: Totally insane. And I don't know if I mentioned this on the air or off the air, but this came up recently because there's a hard drive that I bought. It's a Samsung, and it's like this 4 terabyte solid-state drive. Listen to this. End of 2024, I purchased it. It's about $300 and change, which is still pretty expensive for
2: yes.
0: a hard drive.
2: Oh, yeah.
0: This thing could fit in your pocket. It's so tiny, but it's a great little device. Fast forward to today. The last I checked, it was somewhere around $1,100.
2: Get out of here.
0: For a hard drive. And from what I understand, and I don't even know the full reason why, but because of AI, there's this run for these hard drives, which feels really eerie and creepy. Like, what are they doing with all these hard drives? How much space do you need? What's going on?
2: Well, I mean, when you're surveillancing the world, you need somewhere to store it.
0: Those videos are big.
2: Yes.
0: Yeah. Have you seen how big your phone videos are? Mm-hmm. They're huge.
1: Well, you're on the money, TJ. There is apparently a global digital memory shortage that's being affectionately referred to as Ramageddon.
0: By the way, so I don't follow the stock market very closely, but I did see, so Seagate, the company that makes all those hard drives,
2: mm-hmm.
0: it went from, like, I think it's near 1,000 per share, and I believe just 3 or 4 years ago it was somewhere around like $50 a share. There seems to be something
2: people
0: are interested in with these hard drives.
2: Mm-hmm.
1: Yeah, well, there's a great demand for them, but it's affecting these other tech product prices. For instance, a Dell laptop, the Dell XPS 14, is up $300 from its original price. The PlayStation 5 lineup is up $150 to $200. The Samsung Galaxy phone series is up $100. They're saying on average these prices are up 32%, 25%, and 23.27% respectively for the different categories.
2: Along with everything else.
0: I know.
2: Groceries and gas.
0: And you wonder why people are going analog.
2: Yeah.
0: You know? Oh, well, let's turn the radio back on. It's free.
1: Yeah. Save
0: let's
1: some money.
0: Get a record player.
2: Yeah. Let's go on flip phones.
0: Kenny, what else do you have?
1: Well, it appears the Michael Jackson biopic Michael is closing in on a record to be the highest grossing music biopic of all time.
0: Have you guys seen it yet?
2: I have. I went and saw it.
0: What'd you think?
2: I thought it was really good. They did a great job really like capturing his personality, who he was.
1: Yeah, it's up to $846.3 million worldwide.
0: Wow.
1: It's closing in on the Queen biopic, Bohemian Rhapsody. That one made $911 million globally during its theatrical run. So $65 million away.
0: Give me a little bit of Bohemian Rhapsody. Go ahead.
3: Scalamouche, Scalamouche, can you do the fandango? Thunderbolts of lightning,
0: okay.
3: Very, very frighteningly.
0: This is the TJ Show. 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

0: This is the TJ Show, and what an incredible honor to welcome Angela Johnson-Reyes to the show. Is that really you?
1: Yeah, here I am, real life, IRL, as the kids say.
0: Yeah, so you probably know who Angela is. She's got these incredible comedy specials out there, but I don't know, does it annoy you when people bring up the nail salon bit? Because I feel like everyone goes to that bit from many years ago, but everyone seems to know you from that.
1: Absolutely not. I love it. It's incredible. I became a part of pop culture, a part of people's lexicon. Like, there's people who quote me in their daily life in the same way that I quote Wayne's World and Dumb and Dumber. You know what I mean? Like, that's my upbringing. And still, I'm in my 40s, and I still quote those movies every day. In every conversation, I can find a way to bring it back to something that Wayne or Garth has said in life.
0: Right.
1: And
2: that's funny.
1: To think that I am that for somebody, I'm so grateful.
0: Well, I'm glad to hear that, because from what I hear, and I found this out through J-Bo, I discovered you because J-Bo went to go see one of your comedy shows.
2: Yeah, I'm a fan. Mm-hmm.
0: And she
1: loves you.
0: She brought our friend Heather along. And
1: let's go, Heather.
0: I hear that, like, you'll do that bit, but people are calling for it like it's a song, like it's at a concert.
3: Yeah.
0: Almost in a way, it's like a comic that was around many years ago, Andrew Dice Clay, where, like, he would have these jokes that people would want to hear, and they knew every word of them. It's unique in comedy. Not a lot of people have that.
1: Bro, when I tell you, the second I start that joke, the energy in the room shoots through the roof. I'm getting goosebumps on my arms just talking about it. Any ladies in here get your nails done?
2: Yes.
1: The roof is no longer there on the building. It's screaming, it's people pulling their phones out. It's wild.
2: Now, Heather and I, we were in that room and you did that bit, and you could hear people, like, kind of saying the lines back to you or with you. Does that bother you, or do you enjoy that?
1: Okay, here's the thing. You want to keep it 100 all the way real?
2: Yes.
1: I love that people quote it, because this is like you want to sing along to your favorite song. However, it's so distracting to me when I'm trying to do it, because it's almost like hearing your echo while you talk. And so I sometimes have to close my eyes to, like, block out, and I try not to close my eyes during a lot of the performance. So what I'll do is certain moments while I'm saying, you know, whatever, honey, you don't have boyfriend, and I'll close my eyes just for a second, and I'll make it look like I'm just, like, blinking really long, but really I'm trying to drown out there's somebody who's saying it really loud, and it's really
2: I'm
1: distracting.
2: I'm sorry, because I definitely was saying it loud.
1: Yeah. I know, and I love it's a two-edged sword. I love it, but at the same time I'm like, I can't focus.
0: Amazing. There's so many things going on when you're at a performance, whether it's a Broadway show, stand-up, and all these things are happening to make that show happen that most people will never know.
1: Mm-hmm. Yep.
0: Angela Johnson-Reyes, her new stand-up special. We're going to get into this a few moments away. It's coming up on the TJ Show.
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5: AP News, I'm Ben Thomas. Acting Attorney General Todd Blanche says the Trump administration's scrapping its $1.8 billion anti-weaponization fund. Meanwhile, President Trump's pick for his next director of national intelligence is drawing bipartisan criticism. Sagar Magani reports it hit many as a surprise.
6: The president has tabbed federal housing regulator Bill Pulte to replace Tulsi Gabbard, who resigned last month. On Capitol Hill, even Republicans questioned Pulte's national security or intelligence background.
7: I see no evidence of any qualifications for that job.
6: Texas Republican John Cornyn's on the Senate Intelligence Committee, where Chairman Tom Cotton was about as succinct.
8: I have no observations on the matter.
6: Democrat Chris Coons does.
9: I think it is stunning.
6: Noting Pulte's become a Trump attack dog of sorts, using his perch to accuse perceived Trump enemies of mortgage fraud.
10: Proven himself willing to act as a Trump political puppet.
6: Top Senate Democrat Chuck Schumer says the appointment makes clear the president's looking for loyalty over protecting America. Sagar Magani, Washington.
3: Iranian state media says Tehran stopped communicating with mediators after Israel threatened to bomb Beirut in its fight against the Lebanese militia Hezbollah. Malik Harb reports Israeli drone strikes on southern Lebanon killed 11 today.
9: The Israeli strikes in Lebanon, as well as attacks by the Iranian-backed militant group in northern Israel on Tuesday, come in an ongoing military escalation, with Israeli forces recently making their deepest incursion to Lebanon in 26 years, and Hezbollah's use of hard-to-detect fiber-optic drones that has been deadly for the Israeli military.
3: Oil prices rose again, Brent crude settling at $96 per barrel. U.S. gasoline prices eased another 3 cents. On Wall Street, small gains for the S&P and the NASDAQ. The Dow rose 228 points. This is AP News. A busy primary day. Julie Walker has the roundup.
11: New Jersey, Montana, Iowa, New Mexico, South Dakota, California. There is a lot to watch. The L.A. mayoral race and the California governor primary, with around 60 candidates, are the headliners. But don't expect timely declarations there. Beyond the headliners, the California primary is the first test of the Democrats' House gerrymander in response to President Trump's gerrymandering war that began in Texas. Beyond Cali, Iowa Democrats settle a competitive Senate primary. New Jersey Dems will pick a challenger against AWOL Republican Tom Keene, and New Mexico Dems will choose a nominee in the race to replace the outgoing governor. The Democratic nominee will be the favorite in November, and in Maine, which holds a primary next week, the Graham-Plattner fallout continues. I'm Julie Walker.
3: The latest at APNews.com. I'm Ben Thomas. 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
16: What is the future of the Marshall County Economic Development Corporation? I'm Rusty Nixon, Max 98.3 FM News. That's the question that was raised by the Marshall County Commissioners in their meeting on Monday morning. Commissioner Jesse Bohannon began a discussion on ending the county's current deal with the MCEDC.
17: For the past several years, I feel like we've been paying for a lobbyist who is pushing ideas that we have just in general rejected. Both the council and the commissioners have not really wanted to do a lot of the big pushes that we see coming on there. I'd like to make the motion to give notice to Marshall County Economic Development Corporation that we're going to end our current deal with them on January 1st.
16: Bohannon stated that Marshall County currently pays 40% of the organization's operation funds, and in his view, the vast amount of benefit from MCEDC activities goes to the business community and the TIF, or Tax Incremental Financing Districts. He said he felt too much control is being given to a non-elected board. There should be more control for elected officials of the MCEDC, and didn't see a lot of value in the county continuing the current contract. President of the Commissioners, Stan Klotz, presented his point of view.
18: I'm not prepared to do that yet today. Not that I wouldn't be down the road, but I'd like to know what the new structure is going to look like before we jump off the end of the pier.
16: After some discussion, the Commissioners and County Attorney Sean Cerisi will pursue negotiations with the MCEDC on the matter and talk about ending or restructuring the current arrangement. Average gasoline prices in Indiana have fallen 25.5 cents a gallon in the last week, averaging $3.65 a gallon today. It's according to Gas Buddy's survey of 3,271 stations in Indiana. Prices in Indiana are $1.20 a gallon lower than a month ago. They stand 59.2 cents a gallon higher than a year ago. National average price of diesel has decreased 15.5 cents compared to a week ago. It stands at 5.437 a gallon. Lowest prices reported in Marshall County communities. Argus reporting 369, Bourbon at 339, Bremen 359, Culver at 379, La Paz at 363, and Plymouth reporting the lowest price at 339. According to Gas Buddy price reports, the cheapest station in Indiana was priced at $3.01 a gallon yesterday, while the most expensive was $5.09 a gallon, a difference of $2.08 a gallon. Gas Buddy is North America's trusted fuel savings platform, helping consumers fuel up for less for over 25 years at GasBuddy.com. Eating beef every day might not be the health risk you think it is. Jake McDaniel explains why.
13: A new study from Indiana University found that eating 6 to 7 ounces of beef daily didn't worsen short-term blood sugar levels associated with type 2 diabetes. Researchers had people eat two meals a day with either beef or poultry, including dishes like fajitas and stir fry. After a month, researchers found the beef diet didn't cause additional harm to blood sugar control compared with poultry. Jake McDaniel, Network, Indiana.
16: I'm Rusty Nixon, Max 98.3 FM News. 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
19: Pitch on the way. That one, grounder to second, should be playable. It is. Goes to second. Not sure why he did that, but doesn't matter. It's an out, and New Prairie is sectional champion. The fielder's choice will end it.
16: That's how CMA's season came to an end last night at the hands of New Prairie, Bill Nixon Field in Plymouth, as they fell 12-2 in sectional final action. Also, South Central, the host school in sectional final, defeated Triton 4-2 in 1A baseball. And in 2A baseball, Bremen will move on. They defeated host Jimtown in the sectional final last night by a score of 3-1. That's your sports check. 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We've got those too on YouTube, Sports of the Max. I'm Rusty Nixon, Max 98.3 FM, part of the winning team at Kankakee Valley Broadcasting.
20: Another sell-off in grains and oilseeds. This is Hoosier Ag Today's Tuesday Closing Farm Market Report. December corn and July soybeans saw chart damage in the Tuesday sell-off as the ag saw money flowing to the equities and then crude oil too. But corn and beans, pressure from the crop ratings yesterday showing we are off to a good start. We end July corn at 440 and a half, down 3.5 cents. September 448, down almost a nickel, 6 cents lower. Dease corn 466 and a half. July beans 15 and a half lower, 1165 and a quarter. August 1169, down 16. Novi 1177 and three quarters, 11 cents off. And July wheat 603, a nickel and three quarters down. June live cattle 247.67, down $1.32, up 67 on the June lean hogs 95.70. I'm Ian DeEubank. Hoosier Ag Today, Indiana's Farm Network.
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2: This is a Bloomberg Money Minute. An executive order signed by President Trump today pushes federal agencies to work with AI companies to get early access to cutting-edge AI models 30 days before the public can get them, and help officials protect against AI-enabled cyber attacks. On Wall Street, enthusiasm over everything AI-related helped send all the major averages to fresh all-time highs today, just barely in some cases. The Dow was up 229 points, almost 0.5% higher, but the NASDAQ added 7, the S&P up 10, and oil closed higher, back near $94 a barrel. Media giant Paramount Skydance formally asking the European Union's merger watchdogs to approve its $110 billion takeover of rival Warner Brothers Discovery. And the CEO of Dollar General Stores says that his shoppers are cutting back on buying basics like food and household essentials. And he says it's because they say they're spending so much more on gas. Tom Busby, Bloomberg Radio.
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21: From the Tri-County Weather Center today, it'll be sunny and 80 degrees. Tonight, clear and a low of 57. Thursday, sunny, 85. Thursday night, clear and 63. Your outlook for Friday, sunny and 85. And Friday night, maybe a chance of rain and a low around 64. To see your extended weather forecast, visit our website, max983.net.

0: 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This is The TJ Show. We've got Angela Johnson-Reyes on the phone, a comic. She's got a brand new stand-up special out. It's called Ugly Baby. And Angela, you know, I love that this is available for free on YouTube.
1: 100%. And it's funny because my comedy started on YouTube. Mm-hmm. You know what I mean? Like, this nail salon video went viral 20 years ago. And my career started with, honey, why you don't have? Like, just, it started with that. And then here I am, 7 one-hour specials later, and I bring it back to YouTube because YouTube is what popped it off for me. And now it's the place for creators, for self financers, for dreamers, like anybody who wants to make something on your own, and you can release it for free, and it's been very cool.
0: Well, it opens the door for everyone to discover you. Like, so my daughter, she's 11 years old, she's a very big fan of stand-up, really loves Nate Bergazzi, but she's like, Dad, can we watch Nate? And it's like, yeah, so then I've got to sign up for Netflix, and it's kind of annoying. As much as we know there's great content on there, what a relief to hear, oh, this one's for free on YouTube.
2: Yeah.
1: 100%. You can share it with all your friends. It's clean, family-friendly comedy, so you can watch it with grandma in the room, and you'll be okay. You can watch it with your kids in the room, and they may not understand all the jokes, but at least you know you won't have to cover their ears for nothing.
2: Yeah, that's true.
0: Charlie and I, my daughter, are going to watch it.
2: You should.
0: We're looking forward to it.
2: Yeah, you'll enjoy it.
0: Yes, Heather.
2: I've noticed that, like, a lot of stand-ups are posting crowd work clips online for content because they don't want to burn their jokes. Do you notice, like, a change in audiences in clubs now? Like, do they want to participate more because they think that the comedian wants them to participate?
1: Yes and no. So I have heard from a lot of other comedians that they're now people are showing up thinking they get to be a part of the show when it's like, no. I'm the comedian. I am performing. If I ask you a question, sure, you can answer. But now we have, like, sometimes we ask rhetorical questions, but now all these rhetorical questions, they're like, yeah, let me participate. And no, I was just saying words. I didn't really want a question mark at the end of it. You know what I mean?
2: Yeah, it's your name on the billboard, not theirs.
0: What you do on those stand-up stages, there's a story I'll share with you that I think you'll appreciate. So being in radio, you have these opportunities you probably should never have. And I was asked to do a stand-up show at Caroline's on Broadway back when that was still a thing. And I was doing these prom shows, and so I'd go up there as the host, and there was one night where this little high school kid literally started bullying me while I was on the stage. And at that time, Bill Burr was on. He was, like, making his rounds around New York, and I knew that he was, like, one of the funniest guys in New York. And so after I got off the stage and this high school kid, like, obliterated me, I went up to Bill like I was going to daddy saying, that kid's not nice. And then Bill went up there and he tried to ignore him, and then the whole show turned into just lacing into this kid, and he knew exactly what to do, and I was like, yeah, that's right. I got bit. And Bill did. It was so pathetic.
2: Bill took care of it for you.
1: Oh, yeah, that kid made the wrong choice. Bill.
0: Yep. Angela, we are huge fans. Thank you, Angela, for taking the time to be on our show and for being so generous here.
1: I appreciate you guys.
2: Bye. Bye. Bye.

0: TJA show. My favorite part of the show is when you're on it, so we always encourage you to call our phone number at 877-RADIO-TJ. You can get involved with something you hear us talking about or something that's on your mind, something you're noticing. Maybe there's something great in your neighborhood you want to share. 877-RADIO-TJ. You either catch us in the studio or you get our voicemail like these guys did.
1: Hey, TJ, J-Bo, Heather, McCain. This is Eric out in Maui, Hawaii.
0: Oh, that explains why he's taking his time.
2: Mm-hmm.
0: We notice when we hear from people out on Hawaii, you got this, like, chill factor that doesn't... You don't hear that in other places.
2: No.
1: And just know you guys are awesome.
0: Thank you.
1: I wake up, I listen to you guys. Just want to tell you guys you do a great job. Love you guys. Bye.
0: Wow, a lot of love out there. Appreciate you.
2: It, man. Love
0: Thank you,
2: too.
0: Thank you. We love being on in Hawaii.
3: Hi, everybody. It's Michael from Southern Oregon.
0: Yes. Michael is
2: maybe
0: one of the callers who calls us the most. We appreciate him. He lives out on a farm, and he does all kinds of things. He's talked to pigs. We've talked to one of his pigs.
3: Mm-hmm. I just heard you guys talking on the radio about the squeaky doors. People leaving their squeaky doors on your voicemail.
0: Oh, yeah. If you're new to our show, it's something that we do around here. If you've got a great squeaky door in your neighborhood, I've heard some pretty ugly ones. They're pretty impressive.
3: And I knew I just had to join in.
0: Okay, there you go.
3: There we go. I unlatched the small chain that we used to hold the gate.
0: Okay, so this is probably a barn gate, if I had to guess.
3: Be patient, Dolly. I'll feed you in a few minutes.
0: Oh, he must be yelling at his animal.
2: Dolly said, feed me now. Call them back.
0: Well, you know, they can get, if you have a dog or a cat, you know, they just kind of watch you until you feed them. Yeah.
3: Here we go. And there we go.
2: Yeah.
3: Here's what it sounds like.
0: Can you imagine being the animal and you're like, this is what I'm waiting for to get fed?
3: When I close the gate.
0: Okay. Oh, yeah. Okay. Yeah, it's almost musical.
2: It's pretty sweet. Well,
3: there you go. You're welcome, guys.
0: Yeah.
2: Now feed me!
0: Whoa! Okay, so I suppose it was a horse that was waiting to be fed.
3: Okay, there's my cue to get going. All right, well, hope you like that.
0: Yeah, it was wonderful. Thank you, Michael.
2: That was the warning before the kick. She's like, if you don't feed me right now.
0: Yeah. I'm going to make that gate
2: squeak
0: more.
2: I sound the same way. I'm like, I'm hungry. You have 2 minutes to get me food. And then I turn into a monster.
0: Yeah, yeah. No, that's. Thank you, Michael. I appreciate you.
4: Hi, my name's Gail, and I listen to you in Western New York after a day's work, and you guys make me smile. I really enjoy the things that you guys talk about.
0: Oh, good.
4: Keep doing what you're doing. Bye.
0: All right, fair enough. Short
2: and
0: sweet.
2: Thank you.
0: We'll keep doing what we're doing, and you keep doing what you're doing. 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

0: 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This is the TJ Show. Our news, it sounds different around here. Kenny reads through every story he can find, and then he brings us the most interesting ones. Kenny, what's happening on the planet today?
1: The Stanley Cup Finals begin tonight, featuring the Las Vegas Golden Knights at the Carolina Hurricanes.
0: I'm a fan of hockey. Haven't been for a really long time, but I've always loved going to those games.
1: I tell you, in the Stanley Cup Finals, it's the most intense hockey you'll ever watch. These are two really good teams. The Las Vegas Golden Knights, incredibly impressive. They've only been in the league 9 years. This is their third appearance in the Stanley Cup Finals. They won it in 2023.
2: You know, I'm embarrassed to say this, but I lived in St. Louis, Missouri. Not embarrassed about that part, but the St. Louis Blues, they won the Stanley Cup in 2019. Mm-hmm. And, I mean, St. Louis is huge when it comes to baseball, having the Cardinals and hockey having the Blues, and I have never attended a hockey game.
0: Oh,
2: like, it's a missed opportunity for sure. And I had friends who had like tickets, and I was just like always busy. I just didn't want to go. I don't know.
0: It's fun.
2: Yeah, that's what I hear.
0: Kenny, what else do you have?
1: Well, TJ, I think it was a couple of weeks ago, but you mentioned that you got an evite, a party evite, from a friend in high school that you haven't spoken to in 25 some odd years.
0: 20 years.
1: Turned out that your friend was being scammed. And your friend is not alone. Is now this is getting national headlines. Fraudsters are sending fake Evite-style texts and emails, especially during this graduation season, mimicking legitimate online invitation branding and formatting, and they're stealing a whole bunch of information from a whole bunch of people.
0: Yeah, I felt really good about myself. I was like, wow, look at that. Finally, I'm getting invited to high school parties. Yeah,
2: I'm finally popular.
0: Took a little while.
3: 50 years later.
0: But they won.
2: Wow.
0: That's not 50
2: wow.
0: years.
2: Wow. Heather, the disrespect.
3: I was exaggerating.
2: That's
3: for
2: crazy.
0: No, but this was a cool person in our school. I was like, look at this. Turns out her email was hacked, and it went to pretty much everyone she's interacted with since she had that email, which is over 20 years. So she was mortified. I reached out to her. She's like, yeah, thanks for letting me know. Everyone and their mother is letting me know. And it's not a party. There is no party. Although we kind of want a party now.
2: Right.
0: And somehow she's the one. Yeah, she's being voted to host it. But then coincidentally, yesterday, I got another one of these from someone who's a very smart business person. Someone I used to know in Boston. And I was like, oh, wow, she's throwing a party. Wait a minute. It's like exclusive party. I'm like, whoa, I got invited to that too. Nope. Total scam.
1: Well, what appears to be happening is if you fall for one of these and click the link on the invitation, then they're into your system, and then you start sending out fake invitations other people. So be very weary about these links that you're clicking on. Hover over the links, see where they're actually going. You know, a legitimate link will go to the actual website, not some other website that's completely unrelated. So there are a couple of things you can do to protect yourself.
3: If you ever get an invite for a party from me, just know it's a scam. I will never throw a party. Okay? That's always a scam.
0: Like me, if you generally haven't been invited to parties, don't think all of a sudden it's just going to start one
2: day. Right.
0: Exactly. Kenny, thank you for keeping us somewhat informed.
1: That's what's happening.

0: Good afternoon. This is the TJ Show on Max 98.3. This is the TJ Show, and as we're winding down for today, we'll be back again tomorrow. We're very excited to be on your radio. Sometimes at the end of the show, we like to go around the room and ask a question, and then you answer the question. If it's something that resonates with you or something that you want to get in on, our show is so much better when you're on it, so we try to make it super easy for you to get involved at 877-RADIO-TJ. We'll start with you today, Jabo. What is your question?
1: Earlier on in the show, we talked about a dating app that's adding a feature to make dating a bit easier for people.
0: Right.
1: And Kenny met his lady on a dating app. I met my husband on a dating app. I just want to know, how did you meet your significant other? I want to hear the story.
0: 877-RADIO-TJ. Was it dreamy? Did you think you knew, like, the first second you saw them? Did one of you know and the other didn't? 877-RADIO-TJ. Kenny, what about you?
2: We had a special edition of Luna's Animal Tales today where it was a special report about this one story. A woman helped to rescue a crow, and that crow, to say thank you, has been bringing her gifts for the last several weeks.
0: Well, not only that, it seems like she's getting multiple gifts, and she goes out, she walks her dog.
2: Yeah.
0: These crows follow her. You mentioned it's like Snow White in real life.
1: That's right.
2: I would love to make friends with a crow or any wild animal for that matter. Have you ever made friends with a wild animal? If so, how did you do it?
0: That's a great question.
2: What's it like?
0: Yeah, or are you currently friends with it? I mean, obviously, you know, we want people to be safe, and I want to be safe, but I do love the idea of, like, a local fox showing up, and I know this is not going
2: to
0: happen.
2: Well, in my boyhood home, we used to have ducks that visited our swimming pool in the backyard, and I considered them friends, Melvin and Gertrude.
0: Did you swim with them?
2: We didn't swim with them. They would get afraid there, but we'd feed them bread and stuff.
0: Okay, very good.
2: They'd come back every year.
0: 877-RADIO-TJ. Heather, you're up.
1: Jabo was sharing a story earlier about how she had to cancel business with a certain company because she couldn't get a hold of an actual person. It was just all AI, and she wasn't down for that. So do you have a business deal breaker or customer service deal breaker that you'll just you're like, I can't deal with this, I'm going to cancel my order?
0: Or even how your interactions with a business has been changed by AI.
1: Right.
0: And, you know, in your case, it was the customer service rep.
1: Yes.
0: Just a robot who was pretending to be human. You know, another thing they do to try to trick
1: AI
0: us.
1: AI Jerry.
0: First of all, I've never heard them disclose that it's an AI bot from the start.
1: No, I had to ask.
0: Yeah. You have to either ask or figure it out.
1: Mm-hmm.
0: And then the other part of that is sometimes they will throw in human, like, stammering, like,
1: yes,
0: to make it sound like they're thinking about something.
1: Let me think about that.
0: Yeah, yeah. Or, you know, and it'll be an You're like, wait a minute, they're trying to pretend to be human. What's that all about? 877-RADIO-TJ. I'll end this here by asking you. 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That's all going to be in our podcast. But have you figured it out? If you sleep with a blanket stealer, how do you manage it in your own home? 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
8: I'm Ben Thomas with an AP News Minute. President Trump has signed an executive order on oversight of artificial intelligence. It's not yet clear how it may differ from an order he was about to sign less than 2 weeks ago, but postponed over his concern it could blunt the U.S. edge in AI technology. Mike Kempen reports job openings are up.
9: The Labor Department says U.S. job openings jumped to 7.6 million in April, up from just under 7 million in March, and the most since May 2024. Economists had forecasted just 6.8 million openings. The labor market has looked resilient despite economic uncertainty caused by the Iran war. Layoffs fell, but so did the number of Americans quitting their jobs, a sign of confidence in their prospects. Mike Hemp in Washington.
8: AAA puts the average price for a gallon of gas at $4.29 per gallon. On Wall Street, small gains for the S&P and the NASDAQ. The Dow rose 228 points. I'm Ben Thomas.
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11: From the Tri-County Weather Center, tonight it'll be clear and a low of 57. For Thursday, sunny and 85. Thursday night, clear and a low of 63. Friday, sunny and 85. To see your extended weather forecast, visit our website, max983.net.

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2: 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But he knows what needs to be done. Transmitters on. It's time. It's time. Time. Time. This is his moment. And the people will cheer. Liveline is on.
3: Thank you. Yes, yes. Send me your money. I was reading the dictionary in bed last night, but I didn't make it very far. In fact, I got up to pee. And my name is Mason. We are live, and it's almost summertime. Call or text.

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0: you so much for being here tonight. My name is Mason, and it's all requests. 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